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2: 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Winkler Arts and Culture is marking its 10th anniversary by recognizing the people who have helped shape the local art scene. Executive Director Jared Hildebrand says a special edition of Faces of Winkler exhibit will feature approximately 25 people.
3: Yeah, so this year we're leaning again into that 10th anniversary and celebrating those that have contributed not only to Winkler Arts and Culture, but to the art scene in Winkler. So yeah, we're celebrating. I think right now we've got 25 people on our list, so it's quite a bit of artwork.
2: The exhibit will include artwork, photographs, and personal reflections on the importance of arts and culture. The gallery opened in 2016 and continues to offer concerts, workshops, exhibits, and other community programming. Find upcoming events through Winkler Arts and Culture's website and social media. The Morton Legion's Veteran Memorial Banner Project is about more than honoring names. It's also about preserving the stories and experiences of those who served. Retired veteran and project founder Ken Weeb says, reading the biographies has given him a greater appreciation for what many service members endured during wartime.
4: I served 30 years, but my service was quite different. These guys were generally all served under conflict, and the stresses are very different. You're being shot at, you're being bombed, you're going hungry, you're cold and wet, there's nowhere to go to get warm and dry, you're living in the mud and everything.
2: Read more on Pembina Valley Online. The Thanks for Giving Run in Winkler returns on October 10th for its 20th anniversary, and organizers are looking for volunteers to help keep race day running smoothly.
5: We'll take lots of people, and it's really just a three-hour commitment that Saturday morning, and it helps the food cupboard, so it's a win-win situation. We'll put you out on the course, probably, and it's a little cool. You just dress up for it with layers, and you cheer for people as they go by.
2: Volunteers may cheer on runners, direct participants along the course, or help manage traffic for safety. The event raises funds for the Winkler and District Food Cupboard. The new home for Altona's temporary dog park could become permanent. It's been moved to the former Altona Greenhouse space, a site identified by the local dog park committee as a preferred long-term space, but Mayor Harv Schrader says council has not made a final decision yet.
6: At this point, we're still getting information from Public Works. The consideration to council will be coming up, and we have not made a decision yet exactly if that's the spot, but we'll be making it soon.
2: Schrader says the town is reviewing details, including fencing, neighboring property, and input from Public Works before deciding whether the temporary site should become the dog park's permanent home. Your local news now. Download our Pembina Valley online app.
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7: A few clouds tonight and a low of 6. Tomorrow it'll be mainly sunny and 18. Monday sunshine, a high of 20. And for Tuesday, sunny and 23. Current weather conditions and the 7-day forecast can be found anytime on the CDK Electric weather page on your Pembina Valley online app. I'm Judy Peters.
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0: stop for a second. Take a breath. Now that's country. Country 88. Every day, there's something happening in Winkler, Morden, and across the Pembina Valley. A school fundraiser that hits gold. A big win on the court. 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
4: A few clouds tonight and a low of 6. Tomorrow it'll be mainly sunny and 18. Monday, sunshine, a high of 20. And for Tuesday, sunny and 23. Current weather conditions and the 7-day forecast can be found anytime on the CDK Electric weather page on your Pembina Valley Online app. I'm Judy Peters.
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1: Hola, amigos. ¿Comprendo español? Bueno, you're ready for Dos It Sounds Spanish with Dos Banderas. 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We throw down some Spanish. You text us the English definition. 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
4: A few clouds tonight and a low of 6. Tomorrow it'll be mainly sunny and 18. Monday sunshine, a high of 20. And for Tuesday, sunny and 23. Current weather conditions and the 7-day forecast can be found anytime on the CDK Electric weather page on your Pembina Valley Online app. I'm Judy Peters.
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Detroit City, pulled in this country kitchen. 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Cause we're

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2: Get the news you need when you need it by downloading the Pembina Valley Online app. I'm Berger Schmidt. Here's what's making local news this hour. A filmmaker with deep family roots in the Pembina Valley is returning to Winkler this weekend. Jason Hildebrand is the founder of Toronto-based Presence Creative Arts and has spent more than a decade exploring the life of King David through theater and film. He says his new movie, The Shepherd and the Sound, explores themes of identity, loss, failure, and hope. He's thrilled to be sharing it with the place from his roots.
3: I have such a tender fondness for Winkler. It always feels like home when I'm coming. So it's just a delight. And it's one of the reasons we wanted to do a screening in Winkler, is just have this real sense of rootedness there, even though I've actually never lived in Winkler. I lived in Winnipeg for a number of years when I was a child, but have lived in Ontario for most of my life.
2: The screening is free and takes place Sunday afternoon at Landmark Cinema Sunday. 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With more, here's Chris Sumner.
4: Pembina Valley RCMP responded to the scene around 8:15 a.m. along with local firefighters and paramedics. Information from RCMP indicates it appears the collision occurred when a vehicle driven by a 31-year-old male turned north onto Front Avenue and was rear-ended by a truck driven by a 57-year-old Larivière male. The Larivière man was taken to hospital by paramedics to be checked out. The other driver did not require transport to hospital. Both vehicles were towed. For Pembina Valley Online, I'm Chris Sumner.
2: As Winkler Arts and Culture celebrates 10 years, the organization is looking at ways to expand its programming and reach more people. Executive Director Jared Hildebrand says additional funding and staffing could help make that possible.
5: We've been operating at capacity now for a few years. We can't do more than we are just because there's no more hours in the day to do it. But if we could bring on a few extra people, we would love to create especially more daytime programming for seniors, for stay-at-home parents, for children.
2: The gallery's main funders, are the City of Winkler and the Manitoba Arts Council, but sponsorships and donations would help support future growth. The organization is also exploring potential building and outdoor expansions as it looks toward its next decade. The Morden Legion says its veteran memorial banners are helping people connect with the stories of those who served, with biographies displayed alongside the banners in local store windows and across Stephen Street. Project founder Ken Weeb says seeing people stop to read the stories shows why the work matters.
6: I think it's a great honor for the Legion that we can do this, and we are doing it. I see the banners on the street and people looking at them, and we hang them in store windows as well. And in the store window, we tape the biography beside the banner so that people stop and read it.
2: The project has now honored 91 veterans, preserving their stories and helping ensure their service is not forgotten. You can find the full story on Pembina Valley Online. 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
7: A few clouds tonight and a low of 6. Tomorrow it'll be mainly

0: sunny and 18. Monday, sunshine, a high of 20. And for Tuesday, sunny and 23. Current weather conditions and the 7-day forecast can be found anytime on the CDK Electric weather page on your Pembina Valley online app. I'm Judy Peters.
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8: A few clouds tonight and a low of 6. Tomorrow it'll be mainly sunny and 18. Monday, sunshine, a high of 20. And for Tuesday, sunny and 23. Current weather conditions and the 7-day forecast can be found anytime on the CDK Electric weather page on your Pembina Valley Online app. I'm Judy Peters.
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0: We're always keeping the Pembina Valley Online app up to date. Hey, it's called News, not Olds. So come back 3, 4, 5 times a day and push play to listen to Country 88. School's in session. And if your favorite subject is lunch, then do I have some great news for you.
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3: A few clouds tonight and a low of 6. Tomorrow it'll be mainly sunny and 18. Monday sunshine, a high of 20. And for Tuesday, sunny and 23. Current weather conditions and the 7-day forecast can be found anytime on the CDK Electric weather page on your Pembina Valley Online app. I'm Judy Peters.
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1: 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We throw down some Spanish. You text us the English definition. 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
5: A few clouds tonight and a low of 6. Tomorrow it'll be mainly sunny and 18. Monday sunshine, a high of 20. And for Tuesday, sunny and 23. Current weather conditions and the 7-day forecast can be found anytime on the CDK Electric weather page on your Pembina Valley Online app. I'm Judy Peters.
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6: A few clouds tonight and a low of 6. Tomorrow it'll be mainly sunny and 18. Monday sunshine, a high of 20. And for Tuesday, sunny and 23. Current weather conditions and the 7-day forecast can be found anytime on the CDK Electric weather page on your Pembina Valley online app. I'm Judy Peters.
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3: A few clouds tonight and a low of 6. Tomorrow it'll be mainly sunny and 18. Monday sunshine, a high of 20. And for Tuesday, sunny and 23. Current weather conditions and the 7-day forecast can be found anytime on the CDK Electric weather page on your Pembina Valley online app. I'm Judy Peters.
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3: A few clouds tonight and a low of 6. Tomorrow it'll be mainly sunny and 18. Monday sunshine, a high of 20. And for Tuesday, sunny and 23. Current weather conditions and the 7-day forecast can be found anytime on the CDK Electric weather page on your Pembina Valley Online app. I'm Judy Peters.
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9: A few clouds tonight and a low of 6. Tomorrow it'll be mainly sunny and 18. Monday sunshine, a high of 20. And for Tuesday, sunny and 23. Current weather conditions and the 7-day forecast can be found anytime on the CDK Electric weather page on your Pembina Valley online app. I'm Judy Peters.
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0: That is correct. Congratulations.
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6: A few clouds tonight and a low of 6. Tomorrow it'll be mainly sunny and 18. Monday sunshine, a high of 20. And for Tuesday, sunny and 23. Current weather conditions and the 7-day forecast can be found anytime on the CDK Electric weather page on your Pembina Valley online app. I'm Judy Peters.
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0: Hola, amigos. ¿Comprendo español? Bueno, you're ready for Dos It Sounds Spanish with Dos Banderas, weekday mornings on Country 88. We throw down some Spanish. 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
1: A few clouds and 6 degrees. Later today, mainly sunny with a high of 18. Monday, sunshine and 20. Tuesday, sunny and 23. For Wednesday, it'll be sunny with a high of 20. Current weather conditions and the 7-day forecast can be found anytime on the CDK Electric weather page on your Pembina Valley online app. I'm Judy Peters.
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0: Hola, amigos. ¿Comprendo español? 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We throw down some Spanish. 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
1: A few clouds and 6 degrees. Later today, mainly sunny with a high of 18. Monday, sunshine and 20. Tuesday, sunny and 23. For Wednesday, it'll be sunny with a high of 20. Current weather conditions and the 7-day forecast can be found anytime on the CDK Electric weather page on your Pembina Valley online app. I'm Judy Peters.
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1: A few clouds and 6 degrees. Later today, mainly sunny with a high of 18. Monday, sunshine and 20. Tuesday, sunny and 23. For Wednesday, it'll be sunny with a high of 20. Current weather conditions and the 7-day forecast can be found anytime on the CDK Electric weather page on your Pembina Valley Online app. I'm Judy Peters.
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3: A few clouds and 6 degrees. Later today, mainly sunny with a high of 18. Monday, sunshine and 20. Tuesday, sunny and 23. For Wednesday, it'll be sunny with a high of 20. Current weather conditions and the 7-day forecast can be found anytime on the CDK Electric weather page on your Pembina Valley Online app. I'm Judy Peters.
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3: A few clouds and 6 degrees. Later today, mainly sunny with a high of 18. Monday, sunshine and 20. Tuesday, sunny and 23. For Wednesday, it'll be sunny with a high of 20. Current weather conditions and the 7-day forecast can be found anytime on the CDK Electric weather page on your Pembina Valley online app. I'm Judy Peters.
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3: A few clouds and 6 degrees. Later today, mainly sunny with a high of 18. Monday, sunshine and 20. Tuesday, sunny and 23. For Wednesday, it'll be sunny with a high of 20. Current weather conditions and the 7-day forecast can be found anytime on the CDK Electric weather page on your Pembina Valley online app. I'm Judy Peters.
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1: A few clouds and 6 degrees. Later today, mainly sunny with a high of 18. Monday, sunshine and 20. Tuesday, sunny and 23. For Wednesday, it'll be sunny with a high of 20. Current weather conditions and the 7-day forecast can be found anytime on the CDK Electric weather page on your Pembina Valley online app. I'm Judy Peters.
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3: A few clouds and 6 degrees. Later today, mainly sunny with a high of 18. Monday, sunshine and 20. Tuesday, sunny and 23. For Wednesday, it'll be sunny with a high of 20. Current weather conditions and the 7-day forecast can be found anytime on the CDK Electric weather page on your Pembina Valley online app. I'm Judy Peters.
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0: Ah, you gotta be more specific, Carl. 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
5: A few clouds and 6 degrees. Later today, mainly sunny with a high of 18. Monday, sunshine and 20. Tuesday, sunny and 23. For Wednesday, it'll be sunny with a high of 20. Current weather conditions and the 7-day forecast can be found anytime on the CDK Electric weather page on your Pembina Valley online app. I'm Judy Peters.
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1: A few clouds and 6 degrees. Later today, mainly sunny with a high of 18. Monday, sunshine and 20. Tuesday, sunny and 23. For Wednesday, it'll be sunny with a high of 20. Current weather conditions and the 7-day forecast can be found anytime on the CDK Electric weather page on your Pembina Valley online app. I'm Judy Peters.
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promise you this, this much I swear. Yeah, we'd both go to jail over her. Yeah, we'd both, son, go to jail over her.

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We were cool with that. Cutting flies, trying to duck our teachers. 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Friday driving double feature. 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My

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1: A few clouds and 6 degrees. Later today, mainly sunny with a high of 18. Monday, sunshine and 20. Tuesday, sunny and 23. For Wednesday, it'll be sunny with a high of 20. Current weather conditions and the 7-day forecast can be found anytime on the CDK Electric weather page on your Pembina Valley online app. I'm Judy Peters.
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0: Hola, amigos. 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Bueno, you're ready for Dos It Sounds Spanish with Dos Banderas, weekday mornings on Country 88. We throw down some Spanish. You text us the English definition. 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
1: A few clouds and 6 degrees. Later today, mainly sunny with a high of 18. Monday, sunshine and 20. Tuesday, sunny and 23. For Wednesday, it'll be sunny with a high of 20. Current weather conditions and the 7-day forecast can be found anytime on the CDK Electric weather page on your Pembina Valley online app. I'm Judy Peters.
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3: A few clouds and 6 degrees. Later today, mainly sunny with a high of 18. Monday, sunshine and 20. Tuesday, sunny and 23. For Wednesday, it'll be sunny with a high of 20. Current weather conditions and the 7-day forecast can be found anytime on the CDK Electric weather page on your Pembina Valley Online app. I'm Judy Peters.
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4: A few clouds and 6 degrees. Later today, mainly sunny with a high of 18. Monday, sunshine and 20. Tuesday, sunny and 23. For Wednesday, it'll be sunny with a high of 20. Current weather conditions and the 7-day forecast can be found anytime on the CDK Electric weather page on your Pembina Valley Online app. I'm Judy Peters.
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1: 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The project was started many years ago by retired veteran and Legion member Ken Weeb, who says it's important to remember the people who served in conflicts throughout history.
2: There are a lot of people that served during World War I, World War II, Korea, peacekeeping, serving presently. It's important that we don't forget these people. Service people give up a lot. They like what they do, but as a result, they end up living away from home. They very often are away from their families.
1: You can find more on Pembina Valley Online. September was Childhood Cancer Awareness Month. For families facing childhood cancer, the support of people who understand their journey can make a world of difference. Candlelighters Board Chair Naomi Fair says, "One of the most important parts of Family Camp is the opportunity for parents and children to connect with others who have shared similar experiences.
3: Parents meet, it's kind of like a roundtable discussion. Everybody just kind of shares a little bit of their story and they just find connections with other families, things that they have in common, and it creates bonds that honestly can last a lifetime."
1: Find the full story on Pembina Valley Online or the Pembina Valley Online app. A local artist is adding a little color and creativity to windows in Winkler. Roxana Entz recently completed a window painting project at the MCC store featuring flowers, butterflies, caterpillars, and children playing. Entz says she started experimenting with window painting about 4 or 5 years ago after watching videos online.
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6: A busy night in the Manitoba Junior Hockey League as the Niverville Nighthawks defeated Winkler 3-0. Vernon scored late to defeat Neepawa 3-2 in regulation, while Northern Manitoba blanked Selkirk 6-0 and Swan Valley dumped the Winnipeg Blues 4-1. In the CFL, a tough one for the Winnipeg Blue Bombers as their playoff hopes were dealt a big blow, losing to Montreal 37-10. In the Capital Region Junior Hockey League, Altona lost to Lundar 5-3, while Selkirk shut out defending champion LaBroquerie 2-0. In the Manitoba U18 AAA Hockey League, Pembina Valley thumped Parkland 7-2. In American Hockey League action, the Manitoba Moose got their regular season off on the right foot, shutting out Chicago 3-0. In Major League Baseball's divisional playoffs, the Chicago White Sox kept their hot streak alive, shutting out Cleveland 3-0 to grab a 1-0 series lead. Tristan Peters went 1-for-2 as a pinch hitter. And in the NBA, the preseason got underway for the Toronto Raptors. They lost to Miami 129-105. I'm Dave Anthony.
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7: Today, a mix of sun and cloud, windy, and a high of 18. Clear tonight with a low of 0. Tomorrow, it'll be mainly sunny and windy, a high of 17. On Tuesday, sunshine, 22 degrees, and for Wednesday, sunny and 20. Current weather conditions can be found anytime on the CDK Electric weather page on your Pembina Valley Online app. I'm Judy Peters.
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11: Today, a mix of sun and cloud, windy, and a high of 18. Clear tonight with a low of 0. Tomorrow, it'll be mainly sunny and windy, a high of 17. On Tuesday, sunshine, 22 degrees, and for Wednesday, sunny and 20. Current weather conditions can be found anytime on the CDK Electric weather page on your Pembina Valley Online app. I'm Judy Peters.
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Overlooking the Atlantic from our studios here in Halifax, Nova Scotia, this is the People's Gospel Hour. I'm William Steves, and it's a wonderful day to worship God. This month, we will hear assorted messages preached by Pastor Perry F. Rockwood, who is now at home with the Lord. Let's pray. Dear Heavenly Father, you are worthy of worship. All heaven sings your praises, and all creation answers to your every will and command. Forgive us for not worshiping you as we should. We desire that your name would be exalted in our hearts and minds, and it's in Jesus' name I pray. Amen. We are blessed to have each of you tune in with us. Today's scripture reading passage will be Philippians 1, 3-11.

Today's letter comes from New York. It says, "You have a great calling of the Lord. Keep up the good work, and we will keep praying for you. God bless you all. We rejoice in Christ that He has enabled us and put us into service." Our scripture reading for today is Philippians 1, verse 3 to 11. "I thank my God upon every remembrance of you, always, in every prayer of mine for you all, making request with joy, for your fellowship in the gospel from the first day until now, being confident of this very thing, that he which hath begun a good work in you will perform it until the day of Jesus Christ, even as it is meet for me to think this of you all, because I have you in my heart, inasmuch as both in my bonds and in the defense and confirmation of the gospel ye all are partakers of my grace. For God is my record, how greatly I long after you all in the bowels of Jesus Christ. And this I pray, that your love may abound yet more and more in knowledge and in all judgment, that ye may approve things that are excellent, that ye may be sincere and without offense till the day of Christ, being filled with the fruits of righteousness, which are by Jesus Christ unto the glory and praise of God." May God bless the reading of His word.

And now, it's time for a selection from our Sunday scrapbook. This month, we are considering hymns and poems about thanksgiving and praising God. Today's poem is called Eternal Praises. On every day, in every way, by every word that men may say, with every time his people pray, may Jesus Christ be lifted high, whose hands have mastered sea and sky, and fashioned all the sunsets fair, and under earth hid gemstones rare. The one who called the waves to peace, and bid the snarling storm to cease, must have eternal praises. On every day, in every way, by every word that men may say, with every time his people pray, may Jesus Christ be lifted up, who drank in full the wrathful cup, and on his brow wore twisted thorn, and to his face bore spit and scorn, and breathed his last, who gave us breath, to crush forever sin and death, and earn eternal praises. On every day, in every way, by every word that men may say, with every time his people pray, may Jesus Christ be ever praised, with every voice and trumpet raised, for he is made the Lord of all, and he has overturned the fall, and now his name is cried aloud, let every knee to him be bowed, give him eternal praises. Our Lord is worthy of worship and praise forevermore.

You're listening to the People's Gospel Hour. I'm William Steves. Are you discouraged? Do you find yourself burdened down by a weight of depression or despair? Studies show that in North America, almost 1 in 5 adults report battling some sort of depression. Unfortunately, our world can offer no real, lasting answers. The money runs out, the therapy is ineffective, the alcohol only dulls the pain, and the lights and glamour eventually turn off. Jesus, though, offers the real solution. In Matthew 11:28-30, he says, "Come unto me, all ye that labor and are heavy laden, and I will give you rest. Take my yoke upon you, and learn of me, for I am meek and lowly in heart, and ye shall find rest unto your souls. For my yoke is easy, and my burden is light." Jesus offers rest for our souls. Rather than all the burdens of the world, we can come to him and cast all our cares on him. If you are discouraged today, won't you consider Christ? Won't you consider putting down the heavy load you've been carrying? The burden of Christianity is nothing compared to the weight of the world. Our prayer is that this month's series of messages will be a blessing and a challenge to you. 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Our mailing address is The People's Gospel Hour, Post Office Box 1660, Halifax, Nova Scotia, Canada, B3J3A1. And our United States address is The People's Gospel Hour, Post Office Box 55862, Boston, Massachusetts, 02205. And now, after a ministry and music, we will have our message from Pastor Perry F. Rockwood, who is at home with the Lord.

0: Shall we pray, Father in heaven? We bow before thee today with thankful hearts that we serve our risen Savior. We thank thee that upon the first day of the week, our Lord arose from the dead, and he's alive today, and he lives in the hearts and lives of every believer. And I pray today that that same living Savior will meet the need of every heart and will seek and to save those who are lost today. Bless thy word. In Jesus' name, amen. Why study prophecy and our subject today, a light in a dark place? 2 Peter 1:19. We have also a more sure word of prophecy, whereunto ye do well that ye take heed, as unto a light that shineth in a dark place, until the day dawn, and the day star arise in your hearts, knowing this first, that no prophecy of the Scriptures of any private interpretation, for the prophecy came not in old time by the will of man, for holy men of God spake, as they were moved by the Holy Ghost. Prophecy came not by the will of man. It is not in the power of man to predict future events with any certainty. God has a plan to unveil the future, and that plan is prophecy. How thankful we are that he has not kept it a secret. Amos 3:7, surely the Lord God will do nothing, but he revealeth his secret unto his servants the prophets. The prophecies of the Bible, then, are God-given and God-inspired word. Ye do well that ye take heed. The study of prophecy is for our benefit. It is the basis of the hope which is ours for these final days in which we live. It is not sufficient to learn the facts of prophecy. We must take heed. We must apply the truths to our lives. A light that shineth in a dark place. Prophecy was not given to satisfy curiosity. It is given to be a light flooding our souls, so that we may not be left groping in the darkness of this world. By the light of prophecy, we understand what is happening in the world. We see the stage being set for the coming of the Lord. We also are shown the end of it all, when God finalizes his plan for this age and the ages to come. We have the light of God shedding its penetrating rays upon the scenes of sin, and then the working out of God's glorious plan for the glory of his Son. Until the day dawn and the day star arise in your heart, the light of prophecy will be a comfort that will sustain the faithful remnant until the rapture takes place. We are waiting for Christ to come as the day star and the bright and morning star, who will appear before the day dawn while the darkness is still surrounding the world, in order to take a bride unto himself. Praise God, we do not have to go through the great tribulation period, which is coming upon this sin-cursed earth. Our hope is in the Lord's return. Knowing this first, that no prophecy of the Scripture is of any private interpretation. This is the first thing we are to know. It is knowledge that comes from the inspired Bible. The Holy Spirit will reveal God's truth to us. The reference here to private interpretation does not mean that God has raised up a special leadership to interpret the Bible to the people. We believe in the priesthood of all believers. The Holy Spirit is able to reveal God's word to any believer whose desire is the will of God. What Peter is teaching here is that no portion of the Scripture is to be interpreted apart from other Bible references to the same subject. We cannot understand the verses of the Bible apart from the entire context. The whole body of Scripture must confirm your doctrine. You cannot build a doctrine on one verse of Scripture taken out of its context. No prophecy can be properly interpreted privately, that is, taken by itself alone. If rightly interpreted, it must be interpreted as a part of the whole teaching of prophecy. How sad it is that in many churches all over the world, there is little or nothing heard on prophecy. I went through 7 years of university, and the only mention of prophecy was to laugh at preachers who believed in the coming of the Lord. Most of the theological colleges, preachers, and religious writers of our day have spent much time tearing out of the Bible whole portions of truth that pertain to the coming of our Lord. One reason why we should study prophecy is that the Bible commands us to preach the Word, and this cannot be done without paying close attention to the prophetic scriptures. Let me read 2 Timothy 4. I charge thee, therefore, before God and the Lord Jesus Christ, who shall judge the quick and the dead at his appearing and his kingdom. Preach the word, be instant in season, out of season, reprove, rebuke, exhort with all long-suffering and doctrine, for the time will come when they will not endure sound doctrine, but after their own lusts shall they heap to themselves teachers having itching ears, and they shall turn their ears from the truth and shall be turned unto fables. These are the words of Paul to the young preacher Timothy. It is a very serious charge, anticipating the time when men will not endure sound doctrine, but after their own lusts shall they heap to themselves teachers having itching ears. That day is upon us. There is very little sound doctrine preached throughout the land today. Indeed, doctrine is a dirty word, and in its place, the modern preachers have substituted the words love, fellowship gathering, ecumenical union, charismatic feelings, with many hugs and kisses, and often sexual charms. One of the most hated words among new evangelicals and charismatic gatherings is the word doctrine. Paul tells Timothy here by the Holy Spirit, preach the word. He is urging him to proclaim the whole message of the gospel, which includes the teaching of prophecy. The word here means the word of God. Every book, every chapter, every verse, every sentence, every word. It is God's word, and is therefore to be preached without compromise. In order to preach the word, we must study the word, and then rightly divide the word as set forth in 2 Timothy 2:15. Study to show thyself approved unto God, a workman that needeth not to be ashamed, rightly dividing the word of truth. The workman here will be a teacher or a preacher of the word. This requires study. Study comes from discipline. It is getting harder and harder to find Christians who will even take one night a week to study the word of God. The emphasis today is on activity, being busy for the Lord, rightly dividing the word of truth. The word of truth, then, has right divisions, and one cannot be a workman without observing these divisions. One division of God for mankind is set forth in 1 Corinthians 10:32. Give none offense, neither to the Jews, nor to the Gentiles, nor to the church of God. God has a purpose and program for each of these three groups. Unless we distinguish between them, we shall never be able to understand the Bible. In this one matter alone, we are thrust into the very heart of the prophetic scriptures. It is true that the return of Christ is the central theme of Bible prophecy, but the scripture passages that deal with this theme form only a small part of the prophetic structure of the Bible. When we see, then, what a large part of the Bible is devoted to this one theme, what a prominent place it is given in the vast array of biblical truth, the prophetic portion of the Bible takes on new and, in fact, unusual importance. It is easy to see that it is not within the realm of possibility to preach the Word without devoting much time to the study of Bible prophecy. Those who have carefully analyzed the Bible for the purpose of discovering the number of references it contains to the second coming of Christ and the place given to the subject of prophecy as a whole tell us that there are more than 1,000 allusions and more than 350 distinct prophecies relating to the second coming of Christ in the entire Bible. Now, for each time the first coming is mentioned once, the second coming is mentioned 8 times. For each time the atonement is mentioned once, the second coming is mentioned twice. It is said that prophecy occupies 1/5 of the scriptures, and the second coming of Christ occupies 1/3 of prophecy. Looking into the Old Testament, we discover that it is full of prophecy and that it gives special emphasis to the second coming of Christ. By far the greatest number of prophecies concerning Christ in the Old Testament are connected with his second coming. Of the 46 Old Testament prophets, less than 10 speak of the first coming of Christ, while 36 speak of the second coming. In the Old Testament, there are 666 general prophecies. 333 of these are concerning Christ. Of the 333, 109 were fulfilled at the first coming, leaving 224 yet to be fulfilled. A truly great Bible teacher, the late Dr. James A. Brooks, said that there are 7,959 verses in the New Testament, and of these, 330, or 1 in 25, directly refer to the second coming, and there is no subject but faith that is mentioned more frequently. Yes, one cannot possibly study the words of Christ without noting that our Lord refers to his return at least 21 times. Of the 27 books in the New Testament, all but 4 refer to the coming. 50 times or more in the New Testament, we are exhorted to be ready for the realization of the blessed hope. Now this will prove beyond any doubt that in order to obey the Bible command to preach the word, we must spend much time studying prophecy. God has a program for this age and the ages to come. He will carry out his program as he has revealed it in the Bible. Thus we approach the sure word of prophecy in humility, in faith, and in complete dependence upon the Holy Spirit to teach us the truth of God. Friend, God's plan and purpose for your life right now is that you be saved. It is not his will that any should perish, but that all should come to repentance. And if you're not saved, and if you're not sure that you're saved, I invite you to come today as a sinner and believe that Jesus died for you. Turn from your sin, and the best you know how, right now by faith, say, Lord Jesus, come into my heart and save me right now. We'd love to hear from you. I know everyone, if you want a copy of today's message, along with the other 3 in this important series, Why Study Prophecy. This broadcast is sponsored by the People's Gospel Hour, Box 1660, Halifax, Nova Scotia, Canada, B3J3A1. Our United States address, Box 55862, Boston, Massachusetts, 02205. 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
2: 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Well, we're concluding our series on the Holy Spirit today called Rediscovering the Holy Spirit with a message found from Philippians chapter 2, verses 1 and 2. 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
3: Today, as we end our study on the Holy Spirit, I want to speak about the Holy Spirit and love, or the deep abiding spiritual unity that all believers have with each other. But as I say this, I think we all get it. Individual Christians and local churches and denominational structures are less than perfect. Individual Christians and local churches and denominational structures sometimes sin. And when we do sin, especially when it comes to those large public sins, people are left wounded, disillusioned, discouraged, and bitter. Sometimes people just stop going to church. Sometimes entire churches fragment and cease to exist because of the sins of some. Churches that were once healthy can become diseased. Sometimes people are left with such bitterness that anger becomes the defining characteristic of their lives. Sometimes we hear the whispers, hypocrites. If that's what the church is all about, count me out. We all know the stories. But there is more, painfully more. You may have read statistics to show that there are over 40,000 different Christian denominations in the world. Furthermore, in the year 1900, there were only 1,600 of them. We have added close to 40,000 denominations in 100 years. This statistic is often quoted against Jesus' statement in John 13:35, "By this all people will know that you are my disciples if you have love for one another." The divisions among us, say our critics, are proof we are not the disciples of Jesus. Difficult accusations indeed. What shall we say? Well, several things. We should at least learn to be honest in our description of things. The denomination spoken of must be defined. How do we come up with a 40,000 number? Interestingly enough, the term denomination is defined in terms of organizations and not necessarily separate belief systems. It's simply not true that there are 40,000 different separate belief structures among Christians, nor is it true that Christians are splintered into 40,000 different subsets. Let me explain further. A large percentage of that number, what are called separate denominations, are in fact not denominations at all, but independent churches. So in Africa, many of the large independent churches, each one gets counted as a separate denomination. Furthermore, some global denominations are divided into national branches for the sake of organization, and yet each national branch gets listed as a separate denomination. So the number 40,000, which is often cited by critics of the Christian faith, is, in my opinion, a greatly exaggerated and misleading number. Nothing of the kind actually exists. Furthermore, some so-called denominations are simply new groups of Christians forming in local settings to address the needs in their areas. What would truly help would be to take stock of how many different belief structures within the Christian church there actually are. And if we did that, the number would not be a large one at all. Now, before we even try to get at that number, let me suggest that we need to rate the nature of Christian disagreements. There is a vast difference between those who reject the Trinity, let's say, and those who disagree over the meaning of the term baptism of the Spirit, for example, as we've done in the study. You know, when we disagree on the use of the term baptism of the Spirit, we're always aware that the other is our brother or sister in Christ. There's a great difference between those who say, "I don't believe in the second coming of Jesus," and those who say, "I don't believe in the pre-tribulational rapture." See, not all disagreements are of the same order. Boy, do we need to hear that in our day, where some of us are so quick to shut the other out. See, most Christians intuitively understand the difference between disagreements over essentials and disagreements in non-essentials. It is not that disagreements over non-essentials are not important. It's just that we can have these disagreements without ever doubting the other is a believer. There's much more to say here, but, you know, time doesn't allow. But some of the essentials include the knowledge that our God is triune, that one God eternally exists as Father, Son, and the Holy Spirit. The belief in the Trinity is essential. That's because if we deny the Trinity, we are not even talking about the same God as found in the Bible. Essential beliefs also include the truth that Christ Jesus, in his incarnation, is fully man even while he remains fully God. We call that the two natures of Christ. Essentials include the absolute authority, even inerrancy, of Scripture. They include that Christ's death on the cross is a substitutionary atonement, his life given to atone for ours. They include the assurance that Jesus is Lord and will physically and bodily return in history to judge the living and the dead. They include the reality that we must repent of our sins and by faith claim the promises of God through Christ in order to be justified before God. Justification by faith. These are not small matters. They're large matters. And the degree of unity over these matters are far greater than any disunity we would find among people who hold the essentials. I would quickly add that this unity on essentials is because of the clarity of Scripture and the illumination of the Holy Spirit bringing a unity upon all true believers. Again, I don't wish to downplay our differences, only to say, far more important than acknowledging our differences is the importance of not exaggerating our differences, and the importance of acknowledging the genuine spiritual unity that the Holy Spirit has given all the people of God. I will have no part, as some do, of condemning every slight difference between us. That's not to say that we would paper

0: Philippians. In Philippians 1:15, Paul makes mention that some preach Christ out of envy and rivalry. True, but he is gentle in this, still rejoicing that even though the motivation may be impure, yet he says Christ is preached, and in that he rejoices. He never doubts that those who have poor motivation are not to be rejected, especially when the gospel is true. But in Philippians chapter 3, verse 2, he tells the Philippian Christians to watch out for the dogs, he says, the evildoers. And here he speaks of those who teach false doctrines. He holds out no peaceful branch to those who deny the essentials of the faith. And so, not to belabor the point, we must know the difference between those two categories. Now, my interest today as we speak about the Holy Spirit and his role in bringing about love and unity among believers is not to discuss the theological differences there may be between denominations, but to discuss those areas of brokenness among us that arise from sin and a lack of humility and conceit and serving our own self-interests and pride that exist in the local church. I want to think micro rather than macro. I think it's a fitting way to conclude our study in the Holy Spirit by making a study of Philippians 2:1-2, which is about the unity in the local church. It reads as follows. So if there is any encouragement in Christ, any comfort from love, any participation in the Spirit, any affection and sympathy, complete my joy by being of the same mind, having the same love, being in full accord and of one mind. Now, let me start at the end of the passage. Did you notice that the word same gets repeated twice? The same mind and then the same love. Then comes the phrase full accord, meaning you're in complete unity with each other. Then the phrase one mind, reemphasizing the idea of same mind found at the beginning of the sentence. Think the same way, says Paul. Be unified. Be in step with each other. In Ephesians 4, which seems like a parallel passage, he says, maintain the unity of the Spirit. In other words, the Spirit has already brought a unity that binds all true believers together, and we are safeguarded with that unity. People need to do all they can not to break what the Holy Spirit has already brought us. In Ephesians 4:4-6, listen to what Paul says. There is one body. Only one, and one Spirit, not two Holy Spirits leading in opposite directions, but just one. And then Paul adds, just as you were called to one hope that belongs to your call, one Lord, one faith, one baptism, one God and Father of all. We hear all the unity words, one God, one church, one faith, and so forth. The true gospel brings unity, not division. And because that's true, when we get to Philippians 2, we're going to notice that Paul uses an if-then statement. If certain things are true, then unity will follow. And when we come back, I'll show you exactly what he means.
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0: In Philippians 2:1-2, Paul uses an if-then statement. If four things are true of your experience, then unity is bound and determined to follow. So what we're going to do now is look at those four if statements that Paul uses and see how they lead to our unity. Here's the first of them. If there is any encouragement in Christ. So here's truth number one. There is encouragement found in Christ. And Paul is writing these words to a persecuted church which was in danger of being intimidated by the pagan community. Paul might be referring to the comfort from Christ that persecuted believers feel. Perhaps he's in mind the resurrection of Jesus and the

0: sure knowledge that every believer has that death cannot ultimately harm us. Christ's promise is true. Or perhaps he means the encouragement that the Philippian believers have when they spend time in prayer and sense Christ's peace in the middle of the storm. But whatever he's referring to, the real point is that the entire church in Philippi, all the believers there could say, yes, all of us have experienced the encouragement in Christ. Now then he adds a second truth. If there is comfort from love. So here's truth number two. There is comfort from love. Here Paul does not mention whether he's thinking about the love of God, which is our comfort, or the love that the believers have for each other, which comforts us. We know that in Romans 5:5, Paul speaks of the love of God poured out in our hearts, but we also know that love for fellow believers always flows from love of God. And the point is, when the believers at Philippi had been most upset by the threats against them, which came from the pagan city in which they lived, had not love been their consolation? They may have been hated in the streets of Philippi, but they were not hated in the fellowship of God's people. Didn't they all know what that felt like? Yes, they did. Two truths, encouragement in Christ and comfort from love. Now he says, if there is participation in the Holy Spirit, so here's truth number three, there is participation in the Holy Spirit. Since this has been a series about the Holy Spirit, this kind of language ought not to surprise us. We participated in the Holy Spirit from the moment we were first drawn to Christ. When we consented to his wooing, we participated in the use of spiritual gifts. We participated in our ongoing growth in holiness. But here specifically in the Philippian letter, Paul reminds the Philippian believers of what he had already taught them. His imprisonment in Rome has been a part of God's plan for his life. Because of his arrest in Jerusalem and his transport to Rome, in which he will stand before Caesar's tribunal and might be condemned to death. Because of all that, which must have seemed to the Philippians like a terrible turn of events, and yet it turns out that because of this, the entire Roman imperial guard had heard the gospel, and the intimidated Roman believers who watched Paul's courage were now emboldened to share their own faith with courage. Furthermore, in Philippians 1:19, Paul expects that when his trial actually occurs, he expects, he says, to be filled with the Holy Spirit at that very moment, to have courage once more and share the gospel in the Roman halls of justice so that the elite of Roman society will hear the good news of the gospel. Were it not for these trials, and were it not for the power of the Holy Spirit in me, none of this opportunity for advancing the gospel would ever have occurred, he says. And so as he's speaking to the Philippian believers who are facing their own persecution, has there not been a participation with the Holy Spirit in the advancement of the gospel? That's his question. Has not the Holy Spirit used their trials to make the gospel well known and filled them with a power to be witnesses? Have they not experienced that in their church, he asks. And since the Holy Spirit makes Christ known, says Paul, haven't you noticed how you participated with him in making Christ known? We might not have believed that it would come through trials the way it did, but it did come this way. Is that not what you experienced? And then the final if statement. If there is affection and sympathy, he says. So here's truth number four. There has been affection and sympathy. Now this fourth truth is quite amazing. Those two words can also mean compassions and mercies. And Paul knows that these believers have both experienced and done plenty of these things. You know, the Philippian church that Paul addresses in this letter was perhaps as close to a model church in the New Testament as we might find. When the call was given to give financially to help poor, needy believers, this church stepped up first. When Paul looked for support for his own ministry, this church stepped up as none others. They prayed for him as none others. In fact, what led to the writing of the Philippian letter was a gift that had come all the way from Philippi in Greece to the prison where Paul was housed in Rome. Roman prisons didn't provide the prisoner's basic needs. That had to come from others. And so hearing that the beloved apostle was in prison, the Philippian church had held an offering of support and then called one of their own, probably a deacon, a man by the name of Epaphroditus, to risk his life to carry money for Paul's basic needs and to deliver this money over a great distance. The journey almost cost Epaphroditus his life, but that was the love this church had for the great apostle. Affection, sympathy, compassion, mercy, that was their joint life together, and that's what they showed each other. See, in a sense, the Philippian letter is a thank you note from the apostle to a group of Christians he loves with all his heart, a group of Christians who showed everything that included affection and mercy. He's telling them he's not only fine, he says, he's rejoicing because of his imprisonment. The gospel is going forward, and they in their own sufferings should learn from his example and rejoice in their own sufferings. In chapter 1, verse 27, he tells them in their struggles to stand firm in one spirit, striving side by side with each other for the gospel. Don't break ranks, he says to them, and your refusal to be divided will be a clear sign to your enemies that they can't win, but rather that the gospel will prevail. That's the drama of the book. And so when he wants to encourage them in their love and unity for one another, he reminds them of four great truths they had already experienced. And those truths, encouragement in Christ, comfort from heartfelt love, participation in the great work of the Holy Spirit to reach the lost for Christ, and compassion and mercy for those who were most severely afflicted, had been their experience. And since these things are yours, says the great apostle, now make my joy complete, or make my day. I've already told you the joy I have in my imprisonment, that in spite of my persecutions, the gospel is being preached more widely than you could ever have imagined. That, says Paul, has made me rejoice, but one thing is still lacking in my joy. I want to hear four things. I want to hear that you're of the same mind, having the same love, being in full accord with each other, and that you are of one mind. Now, here's my observation. Did you notice that unity comes to us when we are about the Master's business? When evangelism and advancing the gospel becomes our focus? When holiness is necessary? For how can we do the work of Christ without it? When we see how great the task is, that were it not for the power of the Spirit, we would be defeated in an instant. And it is when the believers see the same thing, are motivated by the same purpose, are willing to pay the ultimate price together, that real unity actually begins to happen. One of the biggest problems regarding unity among believers is we have not yielded to Christ in his call to keep the Great Commission, and we have not yielded to the Holy Spirit to empower us to the task. Be radically obedient to Jesus and rely fully on the Holy Spirit, and watch how the Spirit draws us toward one another. He brings unity out of a common focus and a common desire. Join me in a word of prayer. Heavenly Father, we want to thank you that you have given the body of believers and every single individual believer the gift of the Holy Spirit. Thank you, Holy Spirit, that you have caused us to love you and the Word. Thank you that you have given us power to bring the Word to a lost humanity. And thank you that you have given us love for one another so that we might indeed demonstrate the life that Christ has for us. In the precious and strong name of Jesus we pray. Amen.
1: John, I think this series has brought so much light into respect to the Holy Spirit and how he works in our lives and those things we need to understand about the Spirit. One thing I wanted to ask you about today's message, though, you talked about unity, and it really is a spirit of unity, isn't it? It's not like everybody has to be the same or every denomination has to be the same. I think the Lord values diversity, doesn't he?
0: Yeah, he does. I think not diversity in our theology, and you and I agree with that. We need to be centered on the truth of God's Word. But there are diversities of ministries, and I think that we probably need to celebrate that, because the more that we've tried to get some kind of an organizational unity, the more that we have deliberately divided believers against one another. But when we allow for God to, you know, have a certain group of people who emphasize something, and, you know, in your case, Ben, you're with the Salvation Army, and there's the great emphasis on the poor and preaching the gospel to the poor and caring needs for the poor. I mean, that's such an important emphasis. But there are other denominations that will do something else. I mean, hear it back to the Bible. I mean, we're not a church, but we are an organization that seeks to bring people to the Word of God. We know that there are certain things that we don't do. I mean, we don't do the work that, let's say, Compassion Ministry does, so we partner with them. and recognize that, you know, we don't have an organizational unity with partners, with people like that, but we are one in spirit with them.
1: So we have this sense that God wants to use us in very unique ways, and so we need to be aware of that.
0: Yeah, and maybe we need to give each other a little bit of grace as we see some people doing ministry that we might not do. And again, let me put the caveat around that. When it comes to the truth of Scripture, the truth of our theology, the truth of doctrine, there God calls us to strict unity. But when it calls to the gifts that we practice, well, we practice them in great diversity. And let's allow for that kind of diversity while we're in unity with each other.
1: Thanks, John, for this series. It's been a great blessing. Back to the Bible Canada, leading you forward in your walk with Jesus every day.

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2: I love free stuff. Do you? I thought so. I have a small collection of hotel shampoo bottles and packaged bars of soap. A few hairnets, which I do not need, but they make great stocking stuffers. I have towels, sheets. No, I'm kidding about that part. Don't be stealing stuff. But I do love free stuff, if it's within the law. I will hack my way through poison oak and stinging nettle to retrieve an errant golf ball. My favorite restaurants are the ones that keep bringing out free buns or nachos before your meal. You just need to order dessert after that. But what if you found free stuff that was someone else's stuff? Like three roommates in New York who found $40,000 in a couch they purchased at a Salvation Army store, imagine. While many would thank God for providing in mysterious ways and spend it, these three friends tracked down the original owner of the couch, a 91-year-old upstate New York widow, and returned the money. Way to go. Noah Miroff, a rabbi and high school teacher from Connecticut, purchased a used office desk for $150 on Craigslist. The desk contained $98,000 in cash. Noah returned the cash. The owner said the money was part of an inheritance. Although Miroff declined a reward, the original owner of the desk did refund the $150 he'd spent to purchase it. Well done, Noah. And then there's the homeless woman who found a purse in a Calgary, Alberta YMCA shelter. She looked inside for a phone number and discovered over $10,000 in cash. She took it to her caseworker, who notified the police. The owners of the purse gave her a reward, and a trust fund was set up on her behalf. She was able to move from a homeless shelter into an apartment, thanks to donations. Stories like these warm our hearts and cause us to grin. Who doesn't love a tale of honesty and self-sacrifice? But how reliable is the integrity of strangers? In a recent experiment, reporters left 192 wallets in cities around the world. In each wallet, they put a name with a phone number, a family photo, coupons, and business cards, plus the equivalent of $50 cash. They dropped 12 wallets each in 16 major cities, in parks, near shopping malls, and on sidewalks. Of the 192 wallets that were dropped, 90 were returned. That's 47%. In a similar experiment conducted in the UK, only 20% of the wallets were returned to their owners, and only 55% contained the money. Hey, Laugh Again airs in the UK, and I know our listeners there would have returned them. And you would too, wouldn't you? But would you do the right thing if the cost was far beyond financial? What if the price for making the right decision was your position, your authority, your reputation, your comfort? Would you do the right thing to your own hurt? It's not easy. I'm thinking of one who gave up everything for us. His position, his authority, his reputation, his life. Philippians 2 says that we must have the same attitude Jesus had. Though he was God, he gave up his divine privileges, took the humble position of a slave, was born as a human being, humbled himself in obedience to God, and died a criminal's death on a cross. Jesus did his Father's will. Though he faced rejection and the worst pain imaginable, he suffered and died that we might have life. Next time we're faced with a tough decision, let's remember what he went through for us and thank him and do the right thing. By the way, I've got a confession. I just found a purse right here in my own office. It has my wife's wallet in it and 2 or 3 pounds of chocolate. Ha! What shall I do?
1: Dad jokes, encouragement, biblical truth. What more could you want? If you're enjoying what you're hearing on Laugh Again, we encourage you to share with a friend. The vehicle of laughter and stories of shared struggles open a door for the gospel to be welcomed into heavy hearts in need of the hope of Jesus. So go ahead and share Laugh Again today. It might just leave an impact deeper than you could ever imagined. Laugh Again. Truth bringing laughter to life.
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4: Previously on Paws and Tails... We just finished a fortress here. Let me hear it!
5: Daddy, what is it?
6: What can make a noise like that?
7: Lord have mercy. It's him! Forgive me, Lord. Protect my family.
8: Name's Pastor Flynn, and this is my son-in-law. Everyone calls him Papa Chuck.
4: Good morning.
7: You. It was you.
4: Let me explain.
7: Do you not know who your daughter has married? This grizzly is Goliath.
5: Yeah, Cindy. Why'd he call Papa Chuck Goliath? Papa Chuck?
4: Just a minute, son. Hon, I guess I have to tell the kids. When I was a young bear, Wild Mountain was dangerous. It was overrun with bandits. I was young, and I thought that I knew everything. I took a friend of mine, and we went looking for the bandits. I was living wild. No one was going to tell me what to do. It was the worst time of my life. The second worst.
9: And you've been afraid that we'd be afraid of you or not trust you anymore.
10: There's more to your story, isn't there?
4: Yeah. A lot.
9: When did you become Papa Chuck?
4: That's enough for now. I'll tell you more when you're ready. When I'm ready.
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14: Howdy, and welcome to Wildwood. On a cool and windy fall day, there are few things cozier than working away in the fix-it shop with a fire going in the pot-bellied stove. The whole club is here, and Papa Chuck is quietly watching over their work. Each of them are working on presents for their folks, and each of them are, of course, talking as they work.
5: Then he was caught throwing rocks through Madame Kildare's windows.
15: Yep, he was a bad one. And he always seems to get caught.
5: I know. He's bad. He's bad at being bad.
9: You know, my mom calls Hugh a hoodlum.
16: My mom says if he isn't careful, he's gonna end up in jail.
5: Yeah, but he could still straighten up. He's been close before.
15: Yeah, but he's even bad at trying to be good.
5: He's bad at being bad, and he's bad at being good. That's pretty bad. He still could come around. You just can't give up on him.
16: Yeah, anybody can change.
5: I think the only change he will ever see is the spare change he steals from the general store.
15: Oh, no, good one. Yeah, Hugh's never going to change. He is a bad seed.
9: What does that mean?
15: Mean? Well, it means that he will always be bad. It's who he is. I say, don't knock yourself out trying to help him, Stace. It won't make a bit of difference.
5: No difference at all. Mm-mm.
4: Anyone here ever done the same bad thing over and over?
9: Yeah, I have.
5: Uh-huh. Yeah.
15: What? What's everyone looking at me for?
4: No matter how bad a person is, they can always choose to change. If they ask God for mercy, he'll give it to them and forgive them. It's what God does. He's done it for all of us. We need to not give up on Hugh. Don't give up on anyone.
5: Yeah, but he's actually getting worse. He likes being bad. He doesn't want to change.
4: I didn't want to change either. Maybe now's the time to tell you the rest of my story.
15: About when you were Goliath?
4: Yeah.
5: It's definitely time. I'm dying to know how it all turns out.
16: Tell us the rest.
9: Did you get all the bandits?
16: How did you come to Wildwood?
15: Don't tell us about the battle.
4: Hold on, all of you. This is no picnic for me. I'd much rather not tell you any of this.
9: Oh, no. Tell us, please, please, please.
13: Yeah, tell us.
4: Well, I hope you're ready for this. I hope I'm ready for this. I'll pick up where I left off before.
5: Ha! You were Goliath!
4: Sit still and be quiet.
5: Sorry.
4: I was getting more proud and more angry every day. I hadn't one single thought except to destroy every bandit I could find. We started out just wanting to help the folks the bandit stole from. We intended on giving the stolen stuff back. But we never got around to that. We ended up keeping it for ourselves. Better we got at attacking them, the less I thought about the families they had hurt. I loved the power of being Goliath. I didn't just fight them back. I hunted them down. I was looking for them all the time. I even slept in my armor. I was always ready for a fight.
15: You wore armor?
5: Body armor.
4: Not like a knight of the round table. I made a crude vest of leather and sewed pieces of metal over it. It wasn't anything to look at, but it would stop an arrow cold.
5: Body armor.
4: We had attacked them again, and they were on the run. I'd paused for a moment to catch my breath. That was the first time he came.
16: Who came?
4: My tempter. The owl was there. I was at the height of my pride. Everything was going just as I wanted it to. The bandits were being pushed ever deeper into the mountains. My name sent fear into their hearts. And my roar would stop them in their tracks. I was the mighty Goliath.
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0: Finally, I meet the great Goliath. An honor, sir, a real honor.
1: I've got business to attend to.
0: Your friends have it well in hand. You can leave it to them.
1: Can I now?
0: Goliath, I would like to make you an offer.
1: Whatever you're selling, I don't want any. I'm a little busy.
0: Oh, I'm not selling anything, really. I've a proposal for you.
1: A proposal? Sure.
0: I am an emissary from Shadow Valley.
1: Shadow Valley? You're kidding. That's a wives' tale.
0: Oh, I assure you, it is ever so real. We, my people, have heard of your greatness. We have heard of your fierceness in battle. We offer you Shadow Valley as your kingdom.
1: Kingdom? You want me to be king of a fable?
0: Everything you ever wanted would be yours in Shadow Valley. For instance, you would be able to wipe out the bandits entirely if you were king. You were made for greatness.
1: Wipe them out. Oh, there's no way.
0: They've shot at us!
1: Seems you were wrong. The battle's not over. Maybe some other time?
0: Yeah. Indeed, we will talk later.
2: Arrows? What? Where were the guns? Why weren't they shooting guns?
1: Well, it may be hard for you to grasp just how wild Wild Mountain was back then. There was no train yet. Everything that came in by wagon. Guns were hard to get at all. And one of the things we stole most from the bandits were their guns. They mostly had to make their weapons from whatever they could.
2: Ah, then you could go after them with all of those guns. Oh, I love it.
1: No, we didn't use guns at all. Ever.
2: Why not?
1: We didn't just want to get rid of the bandits. I wanted to terrify them. I wanted them to fear even being on the mountain. I wanted to be in their nightmares. We used swords and bows and arrows. They knew we had their guns, but we never used them. This made them uncomfortable. And it fed my pride. The fact that we could beat them back with nothing but crude and barbaric weapons made me feel powerful.
3: Whoa.
1: That winter, we found almost no bandits at all. We thought that we may have moved them out of the mountains altogether. We were wrong. That winter, they did something they had never done before. They joined together. They joined forces for one reason.
3: To get Goliath and his men!
1: That is exactly right.
3: But they never did.
2: No, they did not.
1: Actually, they did.
3: They did?
1: They came from every direction. There were 10 of us by then. They had us cornered near the mouth of a cave.
4: Oh, my leg!
5: You're going to be okay.
4: It went almost all the way through. Pull it the rest of the way.
5: Well, hang on to something.
4: No!
5: You okay?
4: I just gotta stop the bleeding.
5: Get back in the cave and catch your breath. They're done for now, but they'll hit us hard when it gets dark. I'll get Smedley to come fix you up.
4: All right.
1: I staggered back into the darkness of the cave and slumped against the wall, trying to bandage my leg. None of us said it, but we all knew that this was the end. We would not walk away from this fight.
0: Pity that. Must hurt terribly. You can put that away. I'm on your side.
4: How did you get in here?
0: The back door. There's a way out, if you know it.
4: Excellent. I'll get the others.
0: I'm not showing you the way out.
4: I'll have you for dinner. It would be
6: You're last. You'll never find the way without me.
7: What do you want?
6: I think I've made that quite clear. We want you to be our king.
7: In Shadow Valley.
6: In Shadow Valley.
7: Why would I want to be king?
6: The fulfillment of your greatest desire.
7: And what is that?
6: Your pride has been growing of late. You want to be known and feared throughout the mountain. Your pride is growing ever more hungry. It wants satisfaction. But you can't satisfy it, can you?
7: So, how do I do that?
6: You hunger for the destruction of the bandits. Is this not your greatest desire?
7: Okay. Maybe it is. What can you do about it?
6: You've been holding back, Goliath. I want you to embrace your pride. After all, that's what drives all the great ones, isn't it? Pride? Let it grow. Let it be hungry. And if you want it badly enough, if you want greatness with everything you have, I can give it to you.
7: Give me what? You keep talking, but you don't tell me what it is you can give me.
6: As king, you can muster an army. This army will be at your beck and call. You'll be able to wipe out or chase every bandit from these mountains. What do you think of that?
7: That would be satisfying.
6: Do you want it with everything you have? Would you not give anything you have to command such an army?
7: I believe I would.
6: So then we are agreed.
7: And then you'll get us out of here.
6: Us?
7: My friends. You'll show us how to get out of here.
6: Oh, your friends, yes. About your friends.
7: Yes?
6: You'll need to leave them behind.
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7: Not leaving them behind. We fought together and lived together.
6: But for what purpose? To beat back the bandits?
7: Yes.
6: They are prepared to give their lives to this cause?
7: We all are.
6: Consider it done. You and your army will dispose of the bandits. You have no need of these friends.
7: I won't do it.
6: Then you will all die here. And the bandits will own Wild Mountain again. There will be no one to stop them. An opportunity like this occasionally requires a sacrifice. You need to leave your friends to the bandits, or the deal is off.
7: How big an army?
6: Thousands. Thousands of the most ferocious, battle-ready troops this mountain has ever seen. They will be unstoppable.
7: All right.
6: So, in order to be king, you give your friends as a sacrifice.
7: Why are you making this so hard?
6: The great ones all have been able to make difficult decisions. There will be others, to be sure. Are you ready for greatness? Are you ready to make the necessary sacrifices?
7: All right. I give them as a sacrifice.
6: Now, take off your armor.
7: My what? Why?
6: The bandits are coming. Do you want to die here bickering about your wardrobe?
7: All right. I struggled to take off my leather vest. Once I got it off, I turned around.
1: He'd stabbed me with a small stone knife right over my heart.
10: What was that?
11: I'll kill you!
6: Calm down, you won't die. It's how you get marked, branded. Now, you are king of Shadow Valley.
10: You never told me I was gonna get stabbed!
6: You fool. When it comes to satisfying your pride, you're never told the cost.
10: I'm not going. I quit.
6: You are no longer in control. You cannot quit.
10: I'm the king, and I quit.
6: You are the king, but you are not in control. Good night, mighty Goliath, king of Shadow Valley.
10: What's happening to me?
1: I passed out. I dreamt I was drowning and falling and moving too slow to run away. I think I had every nightmare there was. But then, things got worse.
9: How could things get worse than that?
1: I woke up in Shadow Valley. You need to know that folks here in town, a lot of them don't believe this part of my story.
2: Why not?
12: Yeah, why not?
1: Well, because it's pretty difficult to believe. They think I was sick and lived wild in the mountain, crazy from my wounds. I talked with your folks about this some time ago, and they're fine with me telling you. Here goes. I woke up in a huge, beautiful bed. There was soft music being played. I was in the bedroom of a king.
13: He's awake. Bring us some food!
14: He's awake! Bring some food!
15: Good morning, sire.
1: If you say so.
15: Yes, your injuries have been attended to. You should feel better soon. Might I say that it is an honor to have you here? The entire kingdom is beside itself with excitement.
1: Who exactly?
15: Forgive me, sire. I am Minister Squeen, your Minister of Finance. Consider me your most devoted servant, sire.
1: As she rattled on about her devotion to me, a young servant brought in a platter of food. I was starved. He saw my eyes light up, and he came right towards me with the platter. Just then, Minister Squeen was swinging her arms in a ridiculously dramatic wave.
16: My king, here we go. Oh, I'm so sorry.
1: It's okay.
15: You stupid, clumsy thing.
10: Please!
1: Stop! Oh! I tried to get up and grab her by the throat, but the wound in my chest sent a shock of pain through me.
10: Stop!
1: I fell back in the bed, unable to get up.
13: Everyone out! Out, all of you!
17: Here, sire, drink this. It will help the pain.
1: Whatever it was that I drank, it knocked me right out. I must have slept for hours.
9: You got rid of her, Minister Squeen. You got rid of her for beating the servant, right?
1: I had every intention. When I woke up, my six ministers were waiting for me. They were all, each and every one of them, the most corrupt and wicked bunch that I'd ever come across. I wanted to get rid of them all, but then there wouldn't be anyone left. Two of them, Squeen and Minister Vitten, gave me a tour of my kingdom. First stop was
18: the celebration stone, sire.
1: What do you celebrate here?
15: The arrival of new subjects. Each day at sunset, when there is a new subject, we celebrate. But today we celebrate the arrival of our new and glorious king.
1: That was it? That was a celebration?
18: It is a celebration for us. And it is a message we send to our guide. We tell him when another has joined us.
1: Who's your guide?
15: He is the one who is preparing us for the coming swarm. He will tell us when we have sufficient numbers. Then he will lead us out to swarm over the mountain and make it ours.
18: Our little valley, you see, is a sort of holding tank until we're free.
1: You mean there's no way out of this valley?
18: I lament to tell you, there is not.
1: There has to be.
15: There is the labyrinth.
18: Well, yes, there is that, but...
1: Show me the labyrinth!
18: This way, sire.
1: As we rode, I looked at the walls of the valley. They were straight up and sheer rock. There was no way anyone could climb out. They took me to the far side of the valley, and we stopped, looking at a path that disappeared behind a wall of stone.
15: This is the only way out of the valley, but it is certain death to those that go this way. Those who have gone in have never come back, and the sounds that echo through are certainly the sounds of...
18: monsters, sire.
15: It's really quite thrilling to hear. Perhaps we should send someone in, so you can hear for yourself. You there! Go into the labyrinth.
13: What?
1: That won't be necessary.
18: No one makes it through alive. The legend is that you become forever lost, or food for the unspeakable beasts that live there.
1: So, how do we get out?
15: We can't, sire. Our hope is in the guide. We wait for the swarm.
1: He lied. He told me I could muster an army.
18: Well, you can do that, sire.
1: But we can't get out. If I ever get my hands on him... How high are the valley walls?
18: I don't know, sire. Thousands of feet?
1: What if we built a tower? A series of platforms that pyramid right up to the top of the valley?
15: I don't think anything like that has ever been tried, sire. There are those who have tried to climb out, but they have all fallen... to the end of their climb.
1: I'll sketch something out. I've been lied to. Nothing makes sense here.
15: I wish I could tell you that it will get better. The last stop on our little tour, sire, is for you to visit Ava.
1: Who's Ava?
18: She has been here the longest. She's a little...
15: crazy as a loon.
18: Yes, she is crazy, but she is wise, too. She will fill in some of the blank spots for you.
1: That sounds like someone I need to talk to. Which way do we go?
15: Back to the palace, sire. She lives in the palace.
1: Palace? Did I meet her?
18: Oh, no, you wouldn't have met her. She is kept in the tower.
1: She's kept in the tower?
15: Sire, she's not entirely safe.
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3: Well, hello and welcome to American Country Countdown. Here we are, officially into October. I'm Ryan Fox from the ACC O'Reilly Auto Parts Studio. Thank you so much for spending part of your weekend with us. This hour, we're going to take you inside the world of a reality TV show that has a country connection. Plus, who is Carly Pierce's best friend? She's about to tell you. And what does a certain country icon have in common with Florida Georgia Line? All will be revealed coming up. But first, let's line them up and count them down. Parker McCollum getting us kicked off this weekend with Killing Me.

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1: Killing Me, number 30, Parker McCollum on American Country Countdown. You got Ryan Fox, and you know what you love to watch on TV, but what about your four-legged friend? Well, new research from Scientific Reports says both humans and dogs love them some TV. And researchers looking into canine television watching habits found that dogs showed heightened interest in programs featuring other dogs, household pets like cats, and wild animals. Interesting, huh? Not sure how dogs feel about countdowns, but I'm hoping we get the dog vote if we don't have it already. Kevin Powers and Shaboozy getting our vote for the number 29 song in the land. Let's move on. American Country Countdown.

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1: He's a ranch hand in a pinch, man. Hotter than the red on the cattle brand. Cause she's a gold digger with a quick trigger. A cast iron skillet swinging lid flipper.

horseback. Now he's a buckskin, 15 hands, 5-time team road champion.

Countdown. It's Ryan Fox with all the hits and the stars coast to coast and around the world. And reality TV certainly is a guilty pleasure for a lot of us. Got my hand raised there. And there are a lot of shows that follow the lives of some of our favorites, from the Kardashians to the Real Housewives franchise to Big Brother, and even singing competitions like The Voice and American Idol. But what's it like being around the cameras 24/7? We'll find out from a couple stars who are living it right now. Right after we hear from another star who knows a thing or two about that life, Carrie Underwood, Cowboy Casanova, and Ace.

0: Carrie Underwood, Cowboy Casanova, and ACC Extra on American Country Countdown. It's Ryan, and Carrie knows a thing or two about reality shows, having not only been a contestant on American Idol, but also now a judge on that very same show. And there's an increasing number of people who now know what that life is like being on those shows, including the Robertson family of Duck Dynasty fame. And this weekend on the show, we have a couple of members of that family hanging with us, Jep and Jess Robertson. Y'all, welcome to ACC. Your new program is called Jep and Jess Beyond the Bayou, where you've moved from Louisiana to Texas. You're living on a ranch. I got to ask, what's it like having the cameras around 24/7, guys? Is that something you've gotten used to over the years?
1: It's been pretty easy, to be honest with you. I was kind of raised, you know, we filmed all of our duck hunts and stuff in the 80s. And so I've kind of always been around cameras, so they've not really bothered me at all.
0: Yeah.
1: So it took two.

0: right away, and what kind of shocked us was our youngest, Gus, especially in like the first episode, you know, because I was kind of nervous. I was like, he's 10 years old, you know, he may be like, I don't like doing this, but he did absolutely amazing, supernatural, and I was like, well, I guess it just kind of runs in the family, you know, we're supposed to do TV stuff, that's just kind of what we're called to do, and I love doing this because it really shows what I think is kind of the three most important things to us, which is faith, family, community, so.
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3: Now, your Pembina Valley online weather.
13: Today, a mix of sun and cloud, windy, and a high of 18. Clear tonight with a low of 0. Tomorrow, it'll be mainly sunny and windy, a high of 17. On Tuesday, sunshine, 22 degrees, and for Wednesday, sunny and 20. Current weather conditions can be found anytime on the CDK Electric weather page on your Pembina Valley online app. I'm Judy Peters.
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0: That's on his new album that came out last weekend called Heartland Rock and Roll. Corey Kent, Empty Words, 27, on American Country Countdown. And Ryan Fox. Corey's on tour this weekend with Co Wetzel in Tulsa, Oklahoma, and Wichita, Kansas. Meanwhile, Chase Matthew is off the road this weekend, but enjoying the first of two songs in our survey this weekend, with this one up three spots, holding it down. American Country Countdown.
1: Number 26.

holding it down. Chase Matthew, number 26 on American Country Countdown. And Ryan Fox. Blessed to have a lot of friends in my life, but with any friendship, there's certainly ups and downs. What country star is dishing on their friendship with this girl? We'll find out after she sings her former ACC number one from 10 years ago, Kelsey Ballerini. And

0: Kelsey Ballerini with her former ACC number one from March of 2016. It's Dibs on ACC. I'm Ryan Fox, and it's common in country music for stars to hang out with each other and become friends inside the genre. And that's the case for Kelsey and Carly Pierce, as Carly explains here to CBS's Anthony Mason.
1: We met each other. She was 19 and I was 23. And I didn't like her at first because she had a record deal and I didn't. And I was like, who's this girl that's 19 that's already getting a record deal? We are each other's safe place. In whatever business you're in, for us, there's a very small amount of people that understand what this is like. And I always feel so seen by her. In my experience, it has been hard for me to find real friends. What I have with her, I don't need anyone else.
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13: Today, a mix of sun and cloud, windy, and a high of 18. Clear tonight with a low of 0. Tomorrow, it'll be mainly sunny and windy, a high of 17. On Tuesday, sunshine, 22 degrees, and for Wednesday, sunny and 20. Current weather conditions can be found anytime on the CDK Electric weather page on your Pembina Valley Online app. I'm Judy Peters.
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0: Blake Shelton, Up Two Notches to 25 on American Country Countdown. That's Letterman anyway. It's Ryan, and we've traveled all over the 2000s to 2010s, even into the 2020s. Where are we headed this weekend in our ACC time machine? Got a big clue for you after Jason Aldean and his latest, Anytime Soon, American Country Countdown.
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0: It's Ryan, and yes, every weekend we board our time machine where we give you the clues and you just guess the year we've traveled to. The first was right there, Nate Smith, World on Fire, the most played song of the year. Do you recognize that? That is the theme song for Squid Games, which was the most watched TV show of the year, beating out traditional TV numbers, with the second season bringing in 27 million viewers on Netflix.
3: Mahomes swings it. It's there! Hartman! Jackpot, Kansas City!
0: As you look out your right side window, you see the second overtime game in Super Bowl history taking place. It was also significant because the Kansas City Chiefs went back-to-back, beating the San Francisco 49ers in a real nail-biter by the final of 25-22.
4: It is now official. CNN projects that Donald Trump has been elected president, defeating Vice President Kamala Harris and making a political comeback unlike any in modern American politics.
0: And this was the year Donald Trump was reelected to the White House, making him both the 45th and 47th presidents. So, do you know the year we've traveled to? Nate Smith was busted out in a big way. Everyone was watching Squid Games. Patrick Mahomes and Travis Kelce went back to back. And the 47th president of the United States was elected to office. Well, if you guessed the year was 2024, congratulations, you're correct. You get a pat on the back and a return trip to 2026 on our ACC time machine.
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1: Flatland Cavalry with an ACC Next track, New and Now. It's Never Coming Back on American Country Countdown. You got Ryan Fox. So what does Garth Brooks, Riley Green, and Zach Topp all have in common with Florida Georgia Line? We're about to tell you after the latest from Luke Bryan and Luke Combs. It's our ACC Heat Seeker, our biggest mover of the week, debuting all the way up at number 23. 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

0: Georgia Line with the hit that put him on the map. That's Cruz on American Country Countdown and Ryan. And we all know that FGL is going to be back together on stage very soon. And one of the spots you'll be able to see them is at Stagecoach in California in April. But there are some other country names you should note that'll be part of the festivities, including Garth Brooks, who's going to headline. So will Riley Green and Zach Topp. Willie Nelson, the legend, will be there, along with other names we know and love, like Hardy, Brothers Osborne, Shaboozy, Turnpike Troubadours, too. Beyond Country at Stagecoach will be Pitbull, Journey, Flo Rida, and a lengthy list of other stars. 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
3: Three last names, and I bet you know them all. Stapleton, Brian, Aldean, all big stars, and they have a connection to our special guest this weekend on American Country Countdown. Hang on, we'll talk to him about it here in the next 15 minutes. Plus, you ever wondered what's on Riley Green's playlist? We'll find out. And what country star says he was heavily influenced by Reba? The answer might surprise you from our ACC O'Reilly Auto Parts studio. But first, back to the countdown. And up three notches this weekend, Megan Maroney and Medicine, American Country Countdown.
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Medicine, Megan Maroney, number 22 on American Country Countdown. You got Ryan Fox, and big congrats to Ella Langley, who has a lot to celebrate as of late. She has a new duet out this weekend with Miranda Lambert called Snakeskin Boots. It's on Miranda's new Crisco album. It dropped on Friday. Oh, and there's this little song that she wrote with Miranda that has now dethroned Mariah Carey for the most weeks at number one on Billboard's all-genre Hot 100 chart. Congrats, Ella. Choosing Texas is on American Country Countdown. Just

Hardy, Eric Church, Morgan Wallen, and Tim McGraw. That's MacArthur, number 21 on American Country Countdown. It's Ryan Fox. And one of the perks of being someone on TV, a TV star, is that they swim in the same circles as some of the country stars we all know and love. What is Duck Dynasty's connection to Chris Stapleton, Luke Bryan, and this guy, Jason Aldean? We'll find out from a couple stars of the show after Aldean sings his big number one from 2022, Trouble with a Heartbreak, American Country Countdown.

0: Former ACC number one from 2022, Jason Aldean. 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It's Ryan hanging with Jeff and Jess Robertson from Duck Dynasty this weekend on American Country Countdown. Guys, you got a new show called Jeff and Jess Beyond the Bayou. It airs on Great American Family every Saturday night. It's on the Great American Family streaming service, too. Love this show. You moved from Louisiana to a ranch in Texas. I noticed that Thomas Rhett's already made an appearance on this show, which is pretty cool. And it begs the question, what country stars over the years have you been drawn to that you've gotten to meet doing these shows?
1: Well, as far as music, I think I saw him three or four times in Austin was Chris Stapleton. I was like, man, I've never heard somebody's voice. I mean, like, I was like, that dude is amazing. But I've gotten to hang out with, like, Luke Bryan and Jason Aldean. You know, great dudes. Got to hunt with those dudes. And
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1: I haven't. No, okay. I never have.
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8: Now, your Pembina Valley online weather.
20: Today, a mix of sun and cloud, windy, and a high of 18. Clear tonight with a low of 0. Tomorrow, it'll be mainly sunny and windy, a high of 17. On Tuesday, sunshine, 22 degrees, and for Wednesday, sunny and 20. Current weather conditions can be found anytime on the CDK Electric weather page on your Pembina Valley online app. I'm Judy Peters.
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Russell Dickerson with Worth Your Wild, number 20 on American Country Countdown. It's Ryan, and it's probably worth your while to head over to AmericanCountryCountdown.com. 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Graylin James, I bet he's probably been to our website a couple times or two to see how his song is doing. Well, Graylin, you're at number 19 this weekend with Water to Wedding on American Country Countdown.

0: Graylin James up 5 whole spots this weekend to number 19 on American Country Countdown at his Water to Wedding. Here with Ryan Fox. And NBC's The Voice this season features some familiar faces like Adam Levine and Kelly Clarkson, but also new faces like Queen Latifah and our own Riley Green. And have you ever wondered what's on Riley's playlist? He's going to reveal it after his former ACC number one with Ella Langley. You Look Like You Love Me, American Country Countdown.
1: I was all but 22, I think, at the time. I'd been out on the road, lonely at night, and it'd been a while.

0: Riley Green with Ella Langley, an ACC extra and a former ACC number one from 2024. You Look Like You Love Me on American Country Countdown. Here with Ryan Fox. And Riley is taking over some of the coaching duties on The Voice this season, filling that country chair. And he recently revealed to the host of the show, Carson Daly, what is on his playlist.
1: Well, I grew up in the burnt CD era. You know, I had a sister that was 10 years older than me. So she was like Sublime and Weezer. And my mom was like Marshall Tucker Band. And the Mamas and the Papas. And Pops loved the band. And, you know, Eric Clapton and stuff like that. So I had a lot of influences. But I really like the Red Clay Strays. New bunch out of Alabama. Super talented.
2: Love that. They're getting a lot of attention now.
1: Isn't it cool to see that?
2: They needed that, man. They've been so good for so long.
1: Those grassroots bands now kind of have an opportunity to be mainstream. Yeah. It's cool to see him win. There's a guy now, Stephen Wilson Jr.
2: Mm.
1: I don't know if you heard much of his stuff. But
2: great guitar player, right?
1: Great guitar player, yeah. And plays the old gut string, you know. It's a Willie Nelson sounding guitar. And yeah, I listened to a lot of music growing up.
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4: Now, your Pembina Valley online weather.
11: Today, a mix of sun and cloud, windy, and a high of 18. Clear tonight with a low of 0. Tomorrow, it'll be mainly sunny and windy, a high of 17. On Tuesday, sunshine, 22 degrees, and for Wednesday, sunny and 20. Current weather conditions can be found anytime on the CDK Electric weather page on your Pembina Valley online app. I'm Judy Peters.
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0: on ACC Next Track, New and Now from Chris Young. I Didn't Come Here to Leave on American Country Countdown and Ryan Fox. And I think for the most part, most of us are pretty smart, right? Well, believe it or not, one in three of us are unable to do this. And I'm going to tell you what it is in our ACC Inside America in two songs. First, though, John Party and Boots Off, American Country Countdown.
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0: Toby Keith, Made in America, an ACC Extra on American Country Countdown. It's Ryan, and that song's going to play a big part in this weekend's
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0: All right, according to the Annenberg Public Policy Center, one in three Americans, believe it or not, cannot name the three branches of U.S. government. I paid attention in U.S. history in school, and I can fairly comfortably say these are the legislative, executive, and judicial, right? Also, according to this new study, freedom of speech is the only First Amendment right a majority of Americans can name. And in fact, one in four U.S. adults mistakenly think the right to bear arms is a First Amendment right, when in fact, say it with me, to the Second Amendment. And on bonus question, which president is on the U.S. $1 bill? That's George Washington, right? How about the 20? That is Andrew Jackson. And finally, who's on the $100 U.S. bill? That's Benjamin Franklin. And I know all this because before I had kids, I had Franklins, and now all I have are Washingtons. Struggle is real. And that's this weekend's ACC Inside America.
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Jelly Roll up one spot to 17 on American Country Countdown. That's Hands Up. It's Ryan. And do you have a mentor in your life that helped shape who you are today? I think most of us can name at least one person. And a country star is revealing the country music mentor that helped shape his life and career. After Hudson Westbrook and Painted You Pretty, American Country.

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This is an A.

0: Swindell with the former ACC number one. He wrote with Thomas Rhett. Hit our chart back in September of 2022. She had me at Heads Carolina on American Country Countdown. It's Ryan. And of course, that song pays tribute to Joe DiMassina, who sang the original version of that song. But while stopping by the Tracy Lawrence Roadhouse podcast recently, Cole paid tribute to another musical influence in his life, Reba.
1: She was the one artist I know for sure that came to little Albany, Georgia at the Civic Center every year. And when I'd moved over to Braunwood with my mom around fifth grade or so, that was when I was kind of falling in love with music. And a family friend, Mr. Ronnie Lee, he'd take me every year, and Reba would come. And she had, you know, Brooks. I mean, she had everybody opening up for her. All the outfit changes, just the whole demo. She was it for me. I mean, that was the one artist I got to see every year when she'd come to town. And she just, you know, getting to tell her that years later, getting ready for an award show or something. It's just moments like this and moments like that. It's hard to believe it's real life. It's like, man, if you'd have known what a fan I was as a kid and still am, it's just getting to do these things now. Yeah, I hope fans see it and they're like, man, that's how I'd be if I was in it, because that's all I am. I'm just like them.
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3: From the ACC O'Reilly Auto Parts Studio to your radio or listening device, this is American Country Countdown. I'm Ryan Fox, and since it's now finally October, we can officially talk Halloween, and we're going to do that with our special guest this weekend from Duck Dynasty and the new show Jep and Jess Beyond the Bayou, Jep and Jessica Robertson. That's here in the next 15 minutes, plus Tucker Wetmore's message for his fans, and is Keith Urban packing up, heading out? You're about to find out. Meanwhile, back to the countdown at Luke Combs. Rethink some things. American Country Countdown.
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0: Rethink Some Things. Luke Combs holding at 15 on American Country Countdown. You got Ryan Fox with the hits. And time to check in on the newlyweds. Recently, Entertainment Tonight caught up with Lainey Wilson in Vegas to see how married life is going so far.
1: It's been absolutely incredible. It just feels good. It feels like we're just like turning the page into this beautiful chapter. And I mean, he's the best thing that's ever happened to me. I'm telling you, he's a good man.
0: Such a cute couple. You can see the full interview with Lainey on ET's YouTube page. And Lainey Wilson and her former ACC number one right now, 4x4 by You, American Country Countdown.

Wetzel and Ella Langley up two spots to 14 on American Country Countdown. That's Jaded. I'm Ryan Fox, and October brings the birthdays of several country stars. Scotty McCreery, Kane Brown, Dwight Yoakam, Keith Urban. Even this guy is blowing out the candles this month. Brad Paisley, born on October 28th. Almost a Halloween baby. And we're talking Halloween with our guests this weekend, Jeff and Jess Robertson of Duck Dynasty. After Brad sings Old Alabama, an ACC Extra.

0: at number one in June of 2011, right here on American Country Countdown. Old Alabama, Brad Paisley, and Alabama on American Country Countdown. And Ryan getting to hang with some Robertsons this weekend. You know them from Duck Dynasty, Jeff and Jess. Well, they have a new show called Jeff and Jess Beyond the Bayou. Airs every Saturday night on Great American Family. It's also on their streaming service, GFAM Plus. And guys, with Halloween coming up here in a few weeks, I'm curious what you guys have thought about people dressing up as you, the Robertson family, for the holiday over the years. Some of these costumes have been legendary.
1: Yeah, I'll run into people at airports. They're gonna, they'll say, look at my daughter, what she was for Halloween. And they'll show me pictures, and I always laugh. And I'm like, man, people are still doing that, which is really encouraging. And most of the time people say, man, thank y'all for making shows I can watch with my kids, and I don't have to worry about fast forward and stuff, and it ain't all this weird drama. And so, you know, if we're doing it for just people like that, then we love it.
0: Yes, and we love that about your family. Quality family entertainment that you provide for everyone. Speaking of that, your dad, the patriarch of the family, Phil, it's been a little over a year since he passed away. We continue to send our condolences to you guys. What do you remember the most about him, Jeff?
1: Man, just in a duck blind, him just telling stories and wisdom. And, you know, I still get that with my Uncle Si. He's kind of the last one left. And so I really treasure that. And that was my dad's big thing, was like, get outside and enjoy God's nature. And I think we kind of show that on this show, which is really cool.
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10: Today, a mix of sun and cloud, windy, and a high of 18. Clear tonight with a low of 0. Tomorrow it'll be mainly sunny and windy, a high of 17. On Tuesday, sunshine, 22 degrees, and for Wednesday, sunny and 20. Current weather conditions can be found anytime on the CDK Electric weather page on your Pembina Valley online app. I'm Judy Peters.
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12: 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Number

Zach Top, South of Sanity, number 13 on American Country Countdown with Ryan Fox. And do you have a lucky number? Well, a new study here put out by a casino says that a lot of people's lucky number is not, in fact, 13, like Taylor Swift, but rather the number 7. It's got a religious tie in that on the 7th day he rested. It's a prime number, and it's quoted in movies all the time. You've seen it. I think 12 is pretty lucky, too, at least if your name is Zach John King. That's where he's at this weekend with Get to Drinking on ACC. Now

get to drinking. Zach John King at 12 on American Country Countdown. It's Ryan Fox. And recently, we've not only taken you backstage to connect you to your favorite country stars, but we've also taken you on stage to hear what they're saying to fans every weekend on the road. So who's next? Find out after Tucker Wetmore and his former ACC number one, Brunette, and ACC

0: former ACC number one from Tucker Wetmore. It's Brunette on American Country Countdown with Ryan Fox. And Tucker, recently on stage in Pittsburgh, took time to thank his fans for all their support.
1: I love this. This is what I love. It's what I've always loved. And I feel like God's got me exactly where he wants me to be. But at the end of the day, I'm a normal dude. I'm just a person. There is nothing special about me other than the fact that my name is big old plastered behind me every once in a while. You guys make me feel special day in and day out. So thank you so much.
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9: Now, your Pembina Valley online weather.
18: Today, a mix of sun and cloud, windy, and a high of 18. Clear tonight with a low of 0. Tomorrow, it'll be mainly sunny and windy, a high of 17. On Tuesday, sunshine, 22 degrees, and for Wednesday, sunny and 20. Current weather conditions can be found anytime on the CDK Electric weather page on your Pembina Valley online app. I'm Judy Peters.
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0: seen the video for that song yet? Pretty wild. From Lainey Wilson. Hey, John Mayer. Phone, Keys, Wallet. Number 11 on American Country Countdown with Ryan Fox. And up next, we've seen him play Batman on the big screen, but it's what this actor is doing offset that's getting our attention. Hold on for the details as we take a look on the bright side after Riley Green, the new face of The Voice. Think he's you drunk? 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

0: miles on it. 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It's Miles on It on American Country Countdown. You got Ryan Fox. And did you know that Kane has a Batman tattoo? It's true, which I'm thinking might make him a fan of this weekend's ACC Bright Side.
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0: Arguably, some of the best Batman films ever can be found in the Dark Knight trilogy, starring Christian Bale as the Caped Crusader. They're pretty good. Christian also has been in big movies like American Psycho, American Hustle, and one of my favorites, Ford versus Ferrari. And Christian, lately off-screen, has been very Batman-like, co-founding a foster care village, which is very close to his heart, as he explained here, to Fox 11 in Los Angeles.
3: Well, one of my sisters was in foster care briefly when I was growing up, but I don't think that's necessary. I don't understand why people would have to have an association with it to care greatly about it. If you've got a heart, little human beings need help. They're alone in the world. Imagine that. It only takes 30 seconds of picturing being in their shoes to realize the terror of how that must be and the necessity for caring adults to step in. And while they might not be able to completely replace the parents, some kids come through here briefly. Some, it becomes their home for good. And sometimes the Together California parents will end up adopting those children. Well, it's a beautiful thing. They get to stay with their siblings, so there's not trauma on top of trauma.
0: Isn't that awesome? Well done, Christian. Literally using his powers for good. And it's folks like Christian Bale that make us love taking a look on the bright side as the countdown rolls on.
1: Road trip ready. America approved.
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1: 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Let's

latest from Tucker Wetmore and ACC Sure Shot. That one is sure to join the countdown very soon. Who told you that? On American Country Countdown. Get Ryan. And there's a lot of upside to being a big country star, but there's also some downside as well, including rumors that tend to catch fire on social media. What rumor is Keith Urban ready to set the record straight about? Hold on. Keith speaks after Dan and Shay say so. AC.

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0: former ACC number one from 2016, 10 years ago. Keith Urban with Wasted Time on American Country Countdown. You got Ryan Fox, and there's lots of wasted time online these days with rumors flying around left and right, including this one about Keith Urban possibly moving back to Australia full time. So is it true? Well, here's what Keith recently told Kelly Clarkson.
1: It's complete BS.
2: Do not believe the internet.
1: No,
2: they lie.
1: I heard someone sent me that, and I'm like, what? And then we were shocked. So, yeah, if someone says to you, we're not moving.
2: Yeah.
1: That's
2: it is amazing as a person in the public eye. You wake up, and then what you hear about yourself, and you're like, okay, sure.
1: Whatever.
2: Whatever.
1: Okay,
2: totally dating that person I've never met in my life.
1: Exactly. Yeah.
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3: The number one country music countdown in the world. 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And this hour, will Stella let you repeat with the number one song in the land for the second straight week with Boston? You're about to find out. I'm Ryan Fox from the ACC O'Reilly Auto Parts Studio. 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And who are the latest stars to relocate to Texas? We have that answer for you as well. But first, Luke Bryan up one notch this weekend with Country and She Knows It, American Country Countdown.
2: Number

0: Luke Bryan inside the top 10 at number 8 from his album Signs. It's Country and She Knows It on American Country Countdown. You got Ryan Fox with All the Hits and the Stars, coast to coast and around the world. And while she technically isn't a country music star per se, we do love having Kelly Clarkson around. And recently, while she was out promoting the new season of The Voice and announcing that she's going to headline Stagecoach Country Music Festival, the combo between her and late night host Seth Meyers quickly turned to what she's going to wear.
1: I'm kind of the person that could show up in like sequins and like bedazzled out, or I could show up in jeans and a t-shirt. I don't know. Yeah. I don't know where I'm at that day, Seth. I don't know what I feel.
2: Yeah. Oh, is this something you just decide on the day? You're just going to roll into Stagecoach with your whole closet?
1: We roll in with like maybe 5 outfits.
2: And interesting.
1: And they're very different.
2: And then is it a situation where
1: I might be bloated, Seth.
2: Where Kelly just stands with your arms crossed and you just look at the 5 outfits and then just very slowly you're like,
1: not you.
2: Lose that one. Lose that one.
1: That's all. Yeah. No. No, I don't know. I usually go off whatever. I'm a mood person.
0: Ah, we love her, don't we? Kelly with Al Dean together. Don't You Want to Stay? An AC.

0: Blake Shelton with his huge hit. It's Texas on American Country Countdown. And Ryan getting hanged this weekend with a couple Robertsons from Duck Dynasty. Jep and Jess Robertson are on a brand new show called Beyond the Bayou, where they have moved to Texas. You guys have a new ranch that you're working on this new show that's on Great American Family. Thanks for being on the show, guys. Congrats on the move to Texas.
1: Thank you. We're not native Texans. You know, I see the bumper stickers. I'm like, dadgummit. I've spent a lot of my life in Texas, but I can't be a native Texan. I was not born there. This girl, were you born in Texas?
2: No.
1: But she did spend some time.
2: I'm in East Texas. So.
0: Beyond the Bayou is the show on Great American Family. Congratulations on this show. Oh, why was it time to make this kind of move in your life from Louisiana to Texas, to the ranch?
2: We lived in Austin for a little while. Two of our kids went to Abilene ACU out there, which we love. So we've kind of been pulled, right? I feel like every time we're back in Louisiana, we're pulled again to Texas. So there is something to that. And I think for us, it was a business opportunity. We saw this beautiful area. Jeff felt drawn even to this area. For years, we were traveling to Abilene, and he would say, every time we passed through, he would say, I used to come here with my dad and hunt. I used to come here and, you know, and then now, years later, now we have a little ranchette out there. And so it really was so organic and not, it was accidental. We met with Great American Media, with Bill and Caitlin, Bill Abbott, Caitlin Holbrook, and we were just like getting behind them because we were like, we love what you're doing at Great American Media, right? And we wanted to work on some level, you know, even in some form of fashion. And then by the end of it, they were like, we've never done an unscripted show ever, but let's do it. And so it was not, we keep saying it's a God thing because it was like us being drawn out that way. And then also the having this opportunity, we just looked at it like, God, you open these doors. What do you want to do with this?
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4: Today, a mix of sun and cloud, windy, and a high of 18. Clear tonight with a low of 0. Tomorrow, it'll be mainly sunny and windy, a high of 17. On Tuesday, sunshine, 22 degrees, and for Wednesday, sunny and 20. Current weather conditions can be found anytime on the CDK Electric weather page on your Pembina Valley online app. I'm Judy Peters.
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6: 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Number 6.

future guest here on the show, John Morgan. Number six, it's Kid Myself on American Country Countdown. You got Ryan, and sports and music intersect all the time. We see it each and every Saturday on College Game Day with Lenny Wilson and Darius Rucker singing that theme song every Sunday night on Sunday Night Football. Carrie Underwood is on there. We even saw it at last year's Masters with Thomas Rhett singing the iconic Georgia On My Mind. And now Eric Church is taking on sports. Hang on, that's after his ACC number one from January of 2012, Drinking My Hand on American Country Countdown.

0: Eric Church had a big old hit from him back in January of 2012. It's Drink in My Hand on American Country Countdown. I'm Ryan Fox, and instead of a drink in his hand, Eric right now has a 9-iron. And recently, when he stopped by the Vanity Index podcast with Jim Nance, he listed his 3 favorite music towns that also have an iconic golf course he likes playing.
1: One of the best music towns for me my entire career has been Minneapolis. Mm-hmm. It's been a place I could come to. There's a bar here called Caboose, and it's in downtown Minneapolis. And when I didn't have bus money to get from town to town, we would play Caboose over and over, because that's the place that would always sell out. Mm. To have this here in this area, really special for me. Boston, great sports town, but also a great music town, has always been really great to me. And then for me, there's always that going home kind of show. And whether it's Raleigh or Greensboro or Charlotte, just to be back in North Carolina is always a special one to me. So I'm not ranking. There's a lot of great fans in great cities. Oh, yeah. But for me, those are the ones that were there for me early, and one of them's home. Mm-hmm. So that's how I would rank those 3.
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3: 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This is an American

riding along with Shaboozy in an ACC Sure Shot. That one is sure to join the countdown very soon. It's Cowgirl on American Country Countdown. It's Ryan. It's been a minute since we've heard from Tim McGraw, and Tim is opening up about a moment in his life where he almost gave up. Hang on, it's on the way after Ella and Loving Life Again on ACC. Number 4.

0: McGraw and his big former ACC number one shotgun writer on American Country Countdown. Got Ryan Fox with all the hits in the stars. Tim just wrapped a long run of shows where he heads to Las Vegas later this month for a residency at Caesar's Palace. And recently, when he dropped by the Tim Ferriss podcast, he revealed that there was a time not too long ago that he considered hanging it up.
1: I tell you that the last 3 years have been tough to focus.
2: With surgeries?
1: With the surgeries. I've had 4 back surgeries and double knee replacements.
2: Yeah.
1: And tried to work through all of it and did work through all of it. There was a moment in time back in the spring this year after my 3rd back surgery. It just didn't work that I thought that I was going to really be looking at not being able to do this anymore. Because I can't imagine not doing it the way that I do it. There's no way that I'm going to go out there and sit on a stool and sing for an hour and a half. It's physically impossible for me to do. So if I can't go do the shows the way I do shows and the way that I have fun doing shows, then I'm not going to give everybody what they're paying for. And I'm not going to get satisfaction out of it.
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4: Now, your Pembina Valley online weather.
13: Today, a mix of sun and cloud, windy, and a high of 18. Clear tonight with a low of 0. Tomorrow, it'll be mainly sunny and windy, a high of 17. On Tuesday, sunshine, 22 degrees, and for Wednesday, sunny and 20. Current weather conditions can be found anytime on the CDK Electric weather page on your Pembina Valley online app. I'm Judy Peters.
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Morgan Wallen, number four. It's been by now on American Country Countdown with Ryan. And there's a couple Lukes in country music these days, including both Luke Bryan, who just heard earlier this hour with Country and She Knows It, and, of course, Luke Combs. By the way, Luke is one of the most popular dog names out there right now. But which name is the most popular? I'll tell you after Combs and Be By You on ACC. Number

0: It's hanging around the top five at number three this weekend with Be By You on American Country Countdown. You got Ryan Fox, and Luke is certainly a popular name for both kids and adults, but how does it rank on the list of most popular dog names? Well, according to this list right here from the American Kennel Club, Luna, Bella, and Daisy top the list for female puppies, while Max, Hank, and Teddy are at the top of the list for male dogs. The name Luke, by the way, all the way down at number 26. And I don't think I've ever met a dog named Ryan, but if you got one, let me know about it. I'd love to see a picture, too. You can hit me up at Ryan Fox Now on social.
1: Coming up next.
0: 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On the way, we reveal the number one song in the land when American Country Countdown comes right back.
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0: Last weekend, this country legend put out his 21st album, Silver Sands Marina. It's got this one on it. Make it a beeline all the way to our number one spot here in ACC. Almost. Kenny Chesney. And Carry On. On American Country Countdown.
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8: She was

Chesney moving up one spot this weekend to number two on American Country Countdown. Let's carry on. I'm Ryan Fox, and now we have arrived to the number one song in America. And it's by an artist who already in her young career is making country music history. With her latest number one, she becomes only the sixth solo female country star to have her ACC debut land in our number one spot for 2 weeks, matching Dina Carter's Strawberry Wine, Trisha Yearwood's She's in Love with the Boy, Faith Hill's Wild One, and Cindy Thompson's What I Really Meant to Say. And with her second week at the top of our chart, this fresh-faced star also becomes the first solo female to spend consecutive weeks at number one since Gretchen Wilson did it with Redneck Woman back in 2004. An impressive feat for a very talented up-and-coming star whose career is taking off into the stratosphere. The number one song in America on American Country Countdown for the second straight week belongs to Stella Lefty. This is Boston.

0: And there you have it, the number one song in America on American Country Countdown. It's Stella Lefty with Boston. American Country Countdown is the longest-running country countdown show in the USA. Broadcasting this week and every week from our ACC O'Reilly Auto Parts studio, the countdown was created by Casey Kasem, Dom Bastani, and Tom Rounds. ACC is a production of Westwood One. Special thanks to Chris Carson, Dingo O'Brien, Corey Linton, and Susan Stevens for helping us bring you the biggest hits and the biggest stars every weekend right here. A big thanks to our special guests this week, Jeff and Jessica Robertson from the new show Jeff and Jess Beyond the Bayou, which you can catch every Saturday night on Great American Family and on their streaming service, GFAM Plus. And make sure you join us next week when more big stars will be dropping by and we may just have a brand new number one song. Until then, this is Ryan Fox saying be safe, take care of each other, and we'll see you then.
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Shout out to all the parents who have been just driving all weekend long, getting your kids to all the rinks they need to go. Who says you can't live on a diet of arena fries, right? They're good for you. Great house, Garth Brooks.

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5: Today, a mix of sun and cloud, windy, and a high of 18. Clear tonight with a low of 0. Tomorrow, it'll be mainly sunny and windy, a high of 17. On Tuesday, sunshine, 22 degrees, and for Wednesday, sunny and 20. Current weather conditions can be found anytime on the CDK Electric weather page on your Pembina Valley Online app. I'm Judy Peters. 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

So a new study shows that these jobs in Canada could see the biggest salary increases in 2027. Marketing, technology, finance, legal, administration, and human resources. Now you just need to find one of those in our community, and that's a win-win, right?

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0: Now, your Pembina Valley Online weather.
10: Today, a mix of sun and cloud, windy, and a high of 18. Clear tonight with a low of 0. Tomorrow, it'll be mainly sunny and windy, a high of 17. On Tuesday, sunshine, 22 degrees, and for Wednesday, sunny and 20. Current weather conditions can be found anytime on the CDK Electric weather page on your Pembina Valley online app. I'm Judy Peters.
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0: Dow Smith and Fixer Upper. Hey there, my name's Eric Ruddle. Seeing a couple of people using this weekend to start getting a little spooky out there, putting up their decorations, and of course Halloween landing on a Saturday this year, which has that conversation reignited. Should Halloween always be on a Saturday, even if it doesn't last on October 31st? Just that it's the best day for the actual activities of Halloween. Chris is with me. And Chris, what do you think? Which way should we lean?
1: I love the idea. I think it's exactly what Halloween needs. Everybody to be off. Everybody to just not have to worry about work or school or anything. Just go out and have fun and then Sunday recover. It just makes most sense.
0: Okay, and I think a lot of people will be feeling this year, but come next year, I don't think we're really switching off from the 31st.
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We've got a free app where you can stream us live. 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Right now, it's George Strait, and write this down.

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3: Now, your Pembina Valley Online weather.
4: Today, a mix of sun and cloud, windy, and a high of 18. Clear tonight with a low of 0. Tomorrow, it'll be mainly sunny and windy, a high of 17. On Tuesday, sunshine, 22 degrees, and for Wednesday, sunny and 20. Current weather conditions can be found anytime on the CDK Electric weather page on your Pembina Valley Online app. I'm Judy Peters.
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5: Today, a mix of sun and cloud, windy, and a high of 18. Clear tonight with a low of 0. Tomorrow, it'll be mainly sunny and windy, a high of 17. On Tuesday, sunshine, 22 degrees, and for Wednesday, sunny and 20. Current weather conditions can be found anytime on the CDK Electric weather page on your Pembina Valley Online app. I'm Judy Peters.
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0: There's Thelma and James, an alternate ending. Hey there, my name's Eric Ruddle. It's pretty cool to see Halloween decorations already popping up around our neighborhoods. And of course, Halloween this year landing on a Saturday, which has kind of reignited that conversation. Should we just lock Halloween to Saturday, independent of whether or not it actually lands on the 31st? I've got Trish with me. And Trish, which way do you lean?
1: Well, I remember growing up, and it was so much fun to go to school the next day. There's kids' faces still stained with, like, green Martian face paint and hair that still has, like, fluorescent brain color in there with egg white still in it. It was fun. And, you know, the kids, like, yeah, we were tired, but we were hyper. We were fun. We shared candy. I think, like, the bigger picture, though, like, we're in a time of change in society. Maybe leave the small stuff alone and focus on the big stuff.
0: Oh, 100%. And for my kids, school and dressing up for it is actually something they look more forward to than even trick-or-treating at this point. So I don't think we'll be changing it anytime soon.
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2: I'm Parker Schmidt with your local news, streaming now through the Pembina Valley Online app. The Morden Legion is continuing its efforts to honor local veterans with its Veteran Memorial Banner Project, recognizing 91 service members through the years. The project was started many years ago by retired veteran and Legion member Ken Weeb, who says it's important to remember the people who served in conflicts throughout history.
3: There are a lot of people that served during World War I, World War II, Korea, peacekeeping, serving presently. It's important that we don't forget these people. Service people give up a lot. They like what they do, but as a result, they end up living away from home. They very often are away from their families.
2: You can find more on Pembina Valley Online. September was Childhood Cancer Awareness Month. For families facing childhood cancer, the support of people who understand their journey can make a world of difference. Candlelighters Board Chair Naomi Fair says, "One of the most important parts of family camp is the opportunity for parents and children to connect with others who have shared similar experiences.
4: Parents meet, it's kind of like a round table discussion. Everybody just kind of shares a little bit of their story and they just find connections with other families, things that they have in common, and it creates bonds that honestly can last a lifetime."
2: Find the full story on Pembina Valley Online or the Pembina Valley Online app. A local artist is adding a little color and creativity to windows in Winkler. Roxana Entz recently completed a window painting project at the MCC store featuring flowers, butterflies, caterpillars, and children playing. Entz says she started experimenting with window painting about 4 or 5 years ago after watching videos online.
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7: Today, a mix of sun and cloud, windy, and a high of 18. Clear tonight with a low of 0. Tomorrow, it'll be mainly sunny and windy, a high of 17. On Tuesday, sunshine, 22 degrees, and for Wednesday, sunny and 20. Current weather conditions can be found anytime on the CDK Electric weather page on your Pembina Valley online app. I'm Judy Peters.
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If you got some time today to take in a new TV show or movie, just make sure you actually pick one. A new study shows Canadians spend over 80 hours a year just trying to pick something to watch. 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
13: Today, a mix of sun and cloud, windy, and a high of 18. Clear tonight with a low of 0. Tomorrow, it'll be mainly sunny and windy, a high of 17. On Tuesday, sunshine, 22 degrees, and for Wednesday, sunny and 20. Current weather conditions can be found anytime on the CDK Electric weather page.

So with Thanksgiving quickly approaching next weekend, one of the biggest burdens we have for picking to live in the best community ever is that everyone wants to come here. So, of course, you're always stuck with hosting. I guess it could be worse. Here's Zach McPhee.

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4: Today, a mix of sun and cloud, windy, and a high of 18. Clear tonight with a low of 0. Tomorrow, it'll be mainly sunny and windy, a high of 17. On Tuesday, sunshine, 22 degrees, and for Wednesday, sunny and 20. Current weather conditions can be found anytime on the CDK Electric weather page on your Pembina Valley Online app. I'm Judy Peters. 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

0: the James Mark Band and Wasting Whiskey. Hey there, my name's Eric Ruddle. Very cool seeing decorations already popping up around town as we get spookier and spookier, getting closer and closer to Halloween, which this year lands on a Saturday, which has kind of reignited that conversation. Should we just lock Halloween to the closest Saturday to October 31st, even if it's not on the exact date? What do you think, Kathy?
1: You know, I'm definitely totally for it because I do love the idea, because if they are up late trick-or-treating, you know, and it's a school day, It's kind of hard that way. You want to make sure that you're out early and they can't be, and they're going to be, of course, you know, all jacked up on candy. They have it on a Friday or a Saturday, it's a lot better. You don't have to worry about it. And then you can still even go to a Halloween party in the evening as well.
0: That is very, very true. But it's also not like we don't celebrate Halloween on the closest weekend to it beforehand either. I think there is a way that everyone can win, and I don't think it's going to change anytime soon.
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1: 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Driveaway hunger is almost here, with Altona youth groups again joining together Wednesday evening to canvass town and rural areas in the municipality of Rhineland. All of the collected non-perishable food items and monetary donations go to Rhineland Area Food Bank. Board member Anne Stace.
2: It's very important. 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And then we get busy and start sorting stuff.
1: This will be the first drive-away hunger since the food bank moved to its new location inside Altona United Church. Central Station's Community Roots Initiative for Connection, Learning, and Meaningful Community Involvement launched Thursday, October 1st. Susan Entz described getting the project going.
3: We have been very busy since April 1st trying to get this all together. We chose the name Community Roots. It's a program built by seniors sharing what they know, building relationships across generations, bringing experience, knowledge, and practical skills as they lead, teach, and mentor.
1: Central Station Community Center is located at 555 Main Street. The Morton Legion's Veteran Memorial Banner Project is about more than honoring names. It's also about preserving the stories and experiences of those who served. Retired veteran and project founder Ken Weeb says reading the biographies has given him a greater appreciation for what many service members endured during wartime.
4: I served 30 years, but my service was quite different. These guys were generally all served under conflict, and the stresses are very different. You're being shot at, you're being bombed, you're going hungry, you're cold and wet, there's nowhere to go to get warm and dry, you're living in the mud and everything.
1: The project has now recognized 91 veterans with their banners and biographies, helping the community learn more about their service and sacrifice. 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
5: Clear tonight with a low of 0. Tomorrow it'll be mainly sunny and windy, a high of 17. On Tuesday, sunshine 22 degrees, and for Wednesday, sunny and 20. Current weather conditions can be found anytime on the CDK Electric weather page on your Pembina Valley Online app. I'm Judy Peters.
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Oh, man, if you're looking forward to those fall family photos, book a local photographer now. 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
2: Clear tonight with a low of 0. Tomorrow it'll be mainly sunny and windy, a high of 17. On Tuesday, sunshine, 22 degrees, and for Wednesday, sunny and 20. Current weather conditions can be found anytime on the CDK Electric weather page on your Pembina Valley online app. I'm Judy Peters.
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Are you embarrassed about your coffee order? 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And nearly a quarter of us have a go-to drink that they only order in secret because we're afraid of getting judged. I don't know. Enjoy your pumpkin spiced. Who cares? You never

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1: Now, your Pembina Valley Online weather.
11: Clear tonight with a low of 0. Tomorrow, it'll be mainly sunny and windy, a high of 17. On Tuesday, sunshine, 22 degrees, and for Wednesday, sunny and 20. Current weather conditions can be found anytime on the CDK Electric weather page on your Pembina Valley Online app. I'm Judy Peters.
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0: Amigos, comprendo español? Bueno, you're ready for Dos It Sounds Spanish with Dos Banderas, weekday mornings on Country 88. 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
8: Clear tonight with a low of 0. Tomorrow it'll be mainly sunny and windy, a high of 17. On Tuesday, sunshine, 22 degrees, and for Wednesday, sunny and 20. Current weather conditions can be found anytime on the CDK Electric weather page on your Pembina Valley Online app. I'm Judy Peters.
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0: Hola, amigos. 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
0: Now, your Pembina Valley online weather.
10: Clear tonight with a low of 0. Tomorrow it'll be mainly sunny and windy, a high of 17. On Tuesday, sunshine, 22 degrees, and for Wednesday, sunny and 20. Current weather conditions can be found anytime on the CDK Electric weather page on your Pembina Valley online app. I'm Judy Peters.
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1: 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Cindy Reimer explained the plan for the technology program.
2: We plan to help us to teach, help people to learn how to use this thing, and then how not to get scammed by the people who use it for bad things.
1: Central Station Community Center is located at 555 Main Street. The Morden Legion says its veteran memorial banners are helping people connect with the stories of those who served, with biographies displayed alongside the banners in local store windows and across Stephen Street. Project founder Ken Weeb says seeing people stop to read the stories shows why the work matters.
3: I think it's a great honor for the Legion that we can do this, and we are doing it. I see the banners on the street and people looking at them, and we hang them in store windows as well. And in the store window, we tape the biography beside the banner, so that people stop and read it.
1: 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Board Chair Naomi Fair says the excitement on the children's faces makes all the work worthwhile.
4: I'm pretty sure it's the moment they walk in the door. I mean, the kids are always in before the parents because they're so excited. They've been waiting for this all year since last, you know, it's from 1 year to the next. It's like that's always a countdown. They can't wait till the next family camp. So probably those faces, what you see is right there. It's worth all the hard work and the effort that we put into running these events.
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5: Clear tonight with a low of 0. Tomorrow it'll be mainly sunny and windy, a high of 17. On Tuesday, sunshine 22 degrees, and for Wednesday, sunny and 20. Current weather conditions can be found anytime on the CDK Electric weather page on your Pembina Valley Online app. I'm Judy Peters.
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4: Clear tonight with a low of 0. Tomorrow, it'll be mainly sunny and windy, a high of 17. On Tuesday, sunshine, 22 degrees, and for Wednesday, sunny and 20. Current weather conditions can be found anytime on the CDK Electric weather page on your Pembina Valley Online app. I'm Judy Peters.
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7: Clear tonight with a low of 0. Tomorrow it'll be mainly sunny and windy, a high of 17. On Tuesday, sunshine, 22 degrees, and for Wednesday, sunny and 20. Current weather conditions can be found anytime on the CDK Electric weather page on your Pembina Valley online app. I'm Judy Peters.
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